described as, quote, Tinder for job seekers, Tinder like the dating app. Here's how it works. You upload your resume, and then you start swiping right or left on job listings. When you swipe right, the app's AI tool applies to the position on your behalf. The platform says it's currently pairing 400,000 job seekers with 1.6 million job openings. If you want to try it, you can download Source from the Apple App Store or Google Play Store. 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

I sure hope your weekend is going well. I'm John Tesh. You're listening to 105.1 The River. So even if your partner snores and steals the blankets, it turns out sharing the same bed could give you a much better night's sleep. Listen to this. University of Arizona psychiatrist Dr. Brandon Fuentes found that couples sleeping in the same bed, they drifted off faster, slept longer, and experienced less insomnia and fatigue compared to those sleeping alone. And that's true whether couples cuddled together while sleeping or were on opposite sides of the bed. For this study, the researchers recruited 1,000 adults, and those who slept with a partner were less likely to be anxious, stressed, or even depressed, and much more satisfied with their life and relationships. But the benefits of co-sleeping only occur if you share the bed with another adult, because adults in the same bed, they tend to synchronize their sleep cycles and their nighttime movements. But parents sharing a bed with their kids, they tended to be severely underslept. Dr. Fuentes believes it's because during sleep, the brain remains highly aware of anyone nearby. If that person is another adult, it provides a sense of security and of support, making it easier to fall asleep and relax and stay asleep. But co-sleeping with a child, it triggers your brain's protective mechanism, right? Which increases stress. That keeps the brain vigilant and ultimately disrupts sleep.

0: Thanks for sharing part of your day with me. I'm John Tesh. 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
1: So your morning backaches may have more to do with your devices than your old mattress. 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They found that using electronic devices in bed practically guarantees back and neck trouble. It's because hunching over to see a screen resting in your stomach puts stress on your spine and the muscles that support it. 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

use a helping hand. When you have questions and you don't know who to call, just dial 211. 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

0: No matter what you're doing today, we appreciate you listening to the station that plays great music and provides intelligence for your life. This is 105.1 The River. Gib, I wanted to bring this to you. Researchers at Mass General Brigham Hospital just published something that's going to surprise a lot of people. They tracked older adults for 19 years. It was a big study, and the finding was that each additional hour of daytime napping was linked to a 13% higher mortality risk. Morning naps in particular were the biggest red flag. Long, frequent naps aren't restorative. They're often a warning sign that something deeper is going on with sleep at night or with overall health. A lot of folks that have sleep apnea end up falling asleep in the middle of the day for hours.
1: Yes, prefrontal cortex dementia, like these things.
0: Red flags.
1: These are red flags that your brain is deteriorating because you're not getting the sleep that you need. So we need those extended periods of sleep at night. We need those full REM cycles. If we're not getting them, because the signal for that is we're tired during the day.
0: Right.
1: We want more coffee. We want more energy drinks. We're going to mask it with caffeine, or we take a lot of naps. That lets us know that we're not getting the restorative sleep that we need. And then boom, before we know it, we're in the doctor's office getting an MRI. Do it now. Before you start to notice the cognitive decline.
0: Yeah, and we also know that lack of sleep creates pain as well. Same thing all throughout our body, inflammation.
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Niagara's best music for your weekend. This is 105.1 The River. All right, time for some brain health intel. Do you worry that you or somebody you love might be at a high risk for age-related cognitive decline, like dementia or Alzheimer's? There is an early sign to watch out for now: walking more slowly than usual. A team from Monash University in Australia, led by Dr. Taya Collier, kept tabs on nearly 17,000 retirees over a seven-year period. Study participants took periodic tests to measure memory, mental speed, verbal fluency, overall cognitive decline, and walking speed. The results: those walking at least 5% slower than the previous year were at higher risk for dementia. Wow.

Collier believes this is because slower walking can be linked to shrinkage in the hippocampus, the brain area linked to memory, learning, and spatial navigation. Dr. Collier says, the good news here, though, is that we can slow the progress of age-related cognitive decline with exercise. Psychologists from the University of Pittsburgh had people begin walking 10 minutes a day and gradually increased it to 40 minutes a day. The result? Study participants increased the size of their hippocampus by up to 5%, which, by the way, shaved 1 to 2 years off their brain's actual age.

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Thorold, Welland, anywhere. Niagara's best music is right here, 105.1 The River.

Your source for everything Niagara on a Sunday. I'm John Tesh. Thank you for listening to 105.1 The River. Let's lean into some brain health tips here on the John Tesh program. I have two things that could be aging your brain prematurely. Now, this data comes from the Memory and Healthy Aging Program at Cedars-Sinai. Here's the first brain ager. You don't get enough social interaction. So it's common, as you know, in our culture to slowly lose our social network as we go on through life. Things like working remotely, having a new baby, retiring create social isolation. However, social interaction will solidify new connections between our brain cells. Also, a strong

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The information you need, intelligence for your life, and Niagara's best music for your weekend. It's all right here on 105.1 The River. Here's a headline for you. How you treat sleep apnea could save or ruin your marriage. Now, this is according to behavioral scientist Dr. Wendy Troxell. Her study found that when people stuck with CPAP therapy, short for continuous positive airway pressure, a machine that keeps the airway open, both the patient and their partner had higher relationship satisfaction. This makes a lot of sense to me. The benefits didn't stop there. The study also found that when sleep apnea patients had higher sleep quality, they had fewer fights with their partners. And this makes perfect sense because when married partners get less sleep, not only are they more likely to have hostile conflicts, but they also end up with higher levels of inflammatory proteins in their blood after those fights. This is because sleep deprivation reduces our brain's ability to regulate emotion. Even mild exhaustion, by the way, can make you feel more sensitive and reactive. So if you have sleep apnea, and 1 in 10 adults do, by the way, make sure you get treatment for it. It could save your relationship.

0: Niagara's number one source for local news, great music, and the personalities you know and love. This is 105.1 The River. Here's an intelligence for your life tidbit you can share with your friends. If you want to remember the details of your life, experts say just post about them on social media more often. What happens? It helps you lock them into your brain. This comes from the journal Memory. In their study, one group of people posted their daily activities online for 2 weeks using pictures and text. Another group simply wrote about their activities in a journal. After the 2 weeks, the group that posted on social media had much higher recall about the events they'd experienced. It's because choosing a photo and writing about it increases the time you spend reflecting on your daily activities. Aha! This helps cement those events right into your memory. Now try it.
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1: Some are like water, some are like the heat.
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0: We appreciate you listening to 105.1 The River on your Sunday. Boy, I'm glad I'm not going out on a job interview these days. They're getting tougher. One of the toughest job interview questions I have before me here, according to the experts at LinkedIn. So the interviewer may ask, what skills are you lacking?
1: Oh.
0: According to LinkedIn career expert Nicole Williams, your best bet is to be honest but positive. So you might say, I'm not as adept at using project management software, but I'm taking classes on Coursera. The key is to show you're truthful, but you're also self-aware, and you know where you need improvement.
1: Yes, and that you're also, you know how to fix where your gaps are.
0: Yep.
1: Because everybody's going to have, we've known knowns and unknown knowns and all that. So everybody has the area that they're completely blind to, and then there should be an area that you're aware of that you need to work on, and then you should be working on that stuff. That's good. It's a good way of knowing the whole person that you're going to be hiring, because not only do they need you to finish tasks, but you're also going to be around these people all the time. Yeah. So knowing yourself is a really important thing, important skill they want.
0: I love the thing we found where some of these interviewers are sending an assistant out to look at the back of the car of the people who are being interviewed to see how many wrappers are there.
1: I feel attacked as somebody who has nothing but kids' trash and sports equipment in the back of my car. How dare you?
0: You'll be, yes, but you could be hired as a kindergarten teacher.
1: Yeah.
0: You're already a kids' coach.
1: For PE for kindergarten. That's what I could do.
0: That's it.
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0: Thanks for tuning in on a Sunday. I'm John Teschen. You're listening to 105.1 The River. Experts are telling us it only takes 3 minutes to feel worse about our body. A new study finding that after just a few minutes of watching fitness videos on TikTok, people reported lower satisfaction with their own fitness and their own diet. The study centered around young men. So if you have a son, a brother, or a grandkid, this is important. For the study, researchers had participants watch short clips, either workout videos, clips about supplements, or simple travel videos. The difference, the ones who watched fitness content felt worse about themselves almost immediately. And it didn't stop there. The young men who watched fitness videos were more likely to say they'd consider using creatine to build muscle or even steroids. The experts say it comes down to comparison. When you're constantly seeing highly muscular, curated bodies on your screen, it's very easy to feel like you're falling short, even if you're actually doing just fine. The bottom line is this, it's not just how long you scroll, it's what you're seeing. Because sometimes just a few minutes in your feed can reshape how you feel about yourself. Be careful.
1: As smooth as the creek. As exciting as the falls.
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Thank you for sharing part of your weekend with me, John Tesh, on Niagara's favorite radio station, 105.1 The River. I'm John Tesh, Intelligence for Your Life. I want to tell you about a new term we just found. It's Ozempets. It's exactly what you think it is. A pharmaceutical company is studying how GLP-1 drugs could be used to treat the 60% of cats and dogs that are obese. Ozempets. Instead of regular injections, the study is testing slow-release implants on overweight cats, for example. Results are expected next summer, and if successful, your pudgy pet could slim down to a healthy weight, just like humans on weight loss medication. This is...

0: I sure hope your weekend is going well. I'm John Tesh. 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
1: Okay, so the latest way to escape our noisy and distracted world is with something known as brown noise. It's typically a deep, low-frequency hum. It can also be the low rumble of thunder or a strong wind, or when you're on a plane and the humming engines help drown out every other sound around you. What you're hearing is brown noise. Pablo Rapoles is a professor at NYU who studies music and the brain. He says brown noise will help you focus, be more productive, and even get better sleep because it helps block intrusive thoughts in the brain, allowing you to relax. He says unlike other sounds people talk about, like white noise or pink noise, brown noise primarily focuses on lower frequencies. So it's the most likely to hide or mask other sounds we may be trying to ignore, like traffic or noisy neighbors. In fact, that's why a lot of people can easily sleep on airplanes, because the brown noise from the engines helps mask the distracting sounds of other passengers. If you want to check it out for yourself, right now there are thousands of videos you can search through online which feature the keywords brown noise, or check out the app Noise Generator.

0: 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I'm John Tesh. 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
1: You've heard us say before that eye rolling is considered a toxic behavior. It's dismissive. But science says we can't help but roll our eyes. It's a hard-to-control reflex that's literally

0: really our brain's way of trying to get as far away from something as it can. Now, this comes from body language expert Dr. Lillian Glass. I've interviewed her many times. Lillian says, neurologically, when we find something offensive or ridiculous or something that doesn't make sense, we eye roll as a way of disconnecting. The brain signals to your eyes to roll up because you're trying to withdraw from what's being said to you. Dr. Glass says, this is an extreme way of looking away from something that's untrustworthy or offensive. But just because there's a scientific explanation for it, she says, doesn't mean we shouldn't try to control the impulse. Now, researchers from the University of Washington weighed in on this. They found that the eye roll, even if it's accompanied by a laugh or a smile, broadcasts nothing more than a message of contempt. And contempt is relationship poison. If you're not aware that you roll your eyes, have your partner or friends call you out on it. Becoming aware of it may be the only way to stop.
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Loud. It's the 105 days of summer in Niagara on 105.1 The River.

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I'm John Tesh, and if you're looking for something to do in the Niagara area, we always have the latest information on our website. 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
1: Let's talk clutter.
2: We could skip it.
1: Okay,
2: we're the clutter kings, by the way.
1: Let's just talk ice cream. Anyway, if you're feeling stressed by too much clutter, there's something called the 12-12-12 challenge, and it's as simple as this. This works great if you have a specific room in your house that you find overwhelming.
2: Okay, office?
1: Yeah, so my closet right now, all right? Because this method gives you three very small yet attainable goals to complete. Helps you get a handle on the mess. Okay, so after we finish the show, I'm going to try this. It turns out, as long as you're handling 36 items in total, you'll feel much better. Here's the way you do it. You find 12 items to donate, 12 to toss, and 12 to return to their proper place in the house. 12, 12, 12.
2: This is good. My office is a clutter fiesta. My closet is a clutter party. I need to do this. I need to find the 12 items. Because here's the thing. It's not like I stopped buying clothes. I just don't get rid of the clothes, and then all of a sudden there's no space for it. So I need to do this. This is good. It also keeps everything in the digestible chunk. Because you look at your whole closet, you look at your whole office, and you go, I'm not going to get through that today. But if you can just give yourself these targets, these small attainable targets, everything will start to clear up. And by the way, once you do it once, the dopamine rush of knocking something off can encourage you to do it again. So like if you vacuum out your car one time, you're more likely to keep it clean after you've done that.
1: Find 12 items to donate and then 12 items to toss out and 12 to return to their proper place in the house. What are you doing with all those plush toys that everybody gives you and your kids?
2: They sit in a little basket in each of the kids' rooms and it always turns into a mess.
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0: Niagara's best music for your weekend. This is 105.1 The River. Get ready for the germ report. Germ experts now saying one of the dirtiest spots we encounter in our everyday lives is an elevator button to the first floor. Our favorite microbiologist, Dr. Charles Gerba, also known as Dr. Germ, says that button gets touched constantly because everybody presses it when they're heading to the lobby. In this study, researchers were looking at how germs spread in hotels. And they found first floor elevator buttons were among the most frequently touched surfaces in the entire building. In fact, the experts say flu and COVID viruses can survive on hard surfaces like elevator buttons for up to 8 hours. And even a quick tap can transfer germs to your hands, and then you touch your eyes, your nose, or your mouth. Other hotel hotspots we've reported on before include the TV remote never gets cleaned, light switches, ice buckets and doorknobs. But apparently, we don't need to panic. The easiest way to protect yourself is to simply wash your hands or use hand sanitizer after touching high traffic surfaces. And try not to touch your face until you do. That's a big one. Because the last souvenir you want to bring home from vacation is the virus.
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1: 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I'm John Tesh. Thank you for listening to 105.1 The River. All right, my intelligent friends, if you want to lower your risk for developing Alzheimer's disease, you need to prioritize BOGOS. That's an acronym that stands for berries, olive oil, greens, omega-3 fatty acids, and spices. 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Now, this is according to Dr. Uma Naido, Director of Nutritional Psychiatry at Massachusetts General Hospital in Boston. Because when it comes to our brain health, Dr. Naido says, what we eat is one of the few factors we can control, unlike, say, our age and our environment. And many recent studies have shown the nutrients and antioxidants provided by BOGOS foods are proven to reduce inflammation and slow brain aging also. And BOGOS foods have been linked to boosting the good bacteria we need to maintain a healthy gut. And that's key because foods high in sugar and refined carbs, as you know, tend to have the opposite effect. They increase our risk for brain fog and promote cognitive decline. So bottom line, the only word you need to write down on your grocery list from now on is BOGOS, B-O-G-O-S, as in remember to buy more berries, olive oil, greens, omega-3 fatty acids, and spices, and your brain will thank you for it.
2: Tell us what you think. 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
1: The information you need, intelligence for your life, and Niagara's best music for your weekend. It's all right here on 105.1 The River. Time for some vacation intel here on the John Tesh radio program. Did you know that when it comes to family vacations, it's now Gen Z that's deciding where to go and what to do? Now, these are kids age 14 up to 28 years old. Business Insider tells us travel agents are seeing adult children gain influence on multi-generational getaways. One agent estimated that 80% of their clients' family trips had been influenced by their teenagers and young adult kids. It's like that with our grandkids for sure. Now, you might think a 20-year-old is too old to take a family trip, but not so. Gen Zers aren't ready to let go of one part of childhood, the good old family vacation. 10 years ago, kids in their mid-20s weren't really traveling with their parents that much. I never did that very much. They would rather be with their friends or significant others. But as Gen Z delays adulthood by living in the family home and not getting married or having kids, they're still going on family trips. Gen Z teens and young adults aren't just tagging along. They apparently are calling the shots and organizing the family vacations themselves.
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I have an important message for all nonprofit and community groups in the Niagara region. 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

0: Niagara's number one source for local news, great music, and the personalities you know and love. This is 105.1 The River. How much does it really cost to own a dog these days? Well, if you're like most pet parents, research shows you likely budget at least $100 per month to cover the basics of feeding your dog and occasionally taking them to the vet. But if you're a homeowner with hopes of potentially selling your home someday, you should budget an extra $12,000 to cover dog-related repairs. This is according to Susan Martin Spips, a licensed home appraiser. She says having a house full of doggy damage probably won't stop people from buying your home, but it will significantly lower your home's resale value. For example, she says the most common repairs today's homes need include replacing pet-stained carpets, replacing scratched or chewed wooden doors and window frames, and fixing landscaping that's been damaged from years of digging, marking, and playing. And then when it comes to furniture, pet damage is the second leading cause of repair claims after product failure, which refers to when furniture arrives broken or unusable. Home appraiser Martin Spips says pet-related repairs are normally not covered by homeowners insurance, and a home with significant pet damage could appraise for up to 5% less, just so you know.
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Summer's the best time of the year to create lasting memories. Woo-hoo! Let us be the soundtrack you remember it by. 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

We appreciate you listening to 105.1 The River on your Sunday. Let's talk about Ozempic and your breath. Ozempic and similar weight loss drugs are helping people drop pounds. But before people notice your slimmed down physique, they may smell your breath. Doctors are calling it Ozempic breath. It isn't an official diagnosis, but the symptoms are very real, apparently. And they mostly come down to what's happening in your mouth and in your gut. First, these drugs slow down digestion, which means food sits longer in the stomach, where it can ferment and release sulfur-like gases, and that can lead to unpleasant burps and bad breath. And then there's saliva. Normally, eating stimulates saliva production, which helps wash away bacteria, right? But when you're eating less, you produce less saliva. That dry mouth creates the perfect environment for odor-causing bacteria to grow. You put it all together, and you've got a perfect storm for halitosis, or Ozempic breath. And it's having an unexpected positive side effect for some businesses. Companies are reporting increased demand for gum and mints, like the Ice Breakers line, which is seeing almost a 10% sales bump. So if you're on a GLP-1 medication, I have a friend who is, you should reach for some gum, but also stay hydrated and maintain good oral hygiene, because you may love the weight loss, but no one else is going to enjoy your breath.

Niagara's ultimate. Niagara's greatest. Niagara's best music.

0: Thanks for tuning in on a Sunday. I'm John Teschen. You're listening to 105.1 The River. Here's a headline from Dr. Harold Lancer, who wrote the book Younger. He says, we may be buying wrinkles at the grocery store.
1: Oh, wow. Out.
0: Turns out what we put in our cart will put fine lines on our face if we're not careful. He says, high glycemic foods, which are ones that raise your blood sugar quickly, attack and destroy the proteins that keep the skin plump. Wow.
2: Yeah.
0: Yeah, so too much alcohol is going to do the same thing because that's a lot of sugar in there.
2: Okay.
0: Sorry about that. So to maintain your youthful looks, avoid these foods. Candy foods with added sugar, and white processed starches. Alcohol is on the list, by the way.
2: Not this time. So, look, the reality is most of us eat too many processed foods, and processed foods are designed to digest quickly and to hit our brain with feel-good chemicals, and that's great. But the reality is most of us get too many processed foods. Most of us get plenty of calories, it should not be surprising that it's not good for us.
0: Yeah, yeah.
2: You know, it shouldn't be. It's not. So switch to the whole foods. Eat those fruits and vegetables. If you're really craving something sweet, grab a piece of fruit. I try to train my kids to do it. It's something I try to do too. I'm always good about it. Sometimes I reach for the Pop-Tart, but the Pop-Tart is going to give me wrinkles.
0: Yeah, there it is. Processed foods will cause wrinkles.
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Thank you for sharing part of your weekend with me, John Tesh, on Niagara's favorite radio station, 105.1 The River. I want to tell you about the latest workout trend. This one is called green exercise, as in physical activity done in nature. And it does, by the way, have neurological benefits. Even a short leafy stroll improves working memory. The research this time comes from a neuroscientist from the University of Victoria who noticed a difference in her energy levels and thinking when she held walking meetings with her colleagues outside. So she studied it. She gathered a group of study subjects and tested their working memory and ability to focus. And on alternate days, she had them walk for 15 minutes inside a building or outside on a tree-lined path. Then she tested them again. It turns out that the outside walk easily beat the indoor version. The study subjects concentrated better and responded faster. The hypothesis here is that the natural world quiets our brains in a way that stimulates our thinking and actually removes extraneous thoughts. And other research shows that being outside makes exercise feel easier, which increases our motivation to do it, of course. In fact, listen, studies show that people who exercise outside do so for about 30 minutes more each week than those who work out inside. 'Cause I need

Whether you're working from home, the office, or on the road, we keep your workday moving by always playing Niagara's best music. 105.1 The River.

I sure hope your weekend is going well. I'm John Tesh. You're listening to 105.1 The River. Time to talk about audiobooks because they have their own distinct advantages. If you don't have time to sit quietly and read a book, experts say go ahead, enjoy an audiobook. According to a study in the Proceedings of the National Academy of Sciences, hearing a story read out loud triggers a phenomenon known as narrative transport. What is that? That's when you're so absorbed in a story that you create images in your mind, and then you're mentally carried away. That's because the spoken word fully grabs our attention. That makes our real-world worries fade to the background. And the result is a full 60% reduction in cortisol, the stress hormone, and a reduction in pain. After 30 minutes of listening to an audiobook, not only that, there was a 9-fold increase in the feel-good hormone oxytocin, the bonding hormone. That study was done on people in the ICU with audiobooks, so you know it works.

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0: 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Rick D's and the 40 biggest songs of the week. 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
4: Well, look at this. Every hit in one place. And oh, wait a minute. There's countdown expert, Mr. Ricky. Come in, please.
5: Hi, boys and girls. Are you ready to count down to number one?
6: I am, yes.
5: Well, every hit gets bigger. So we hit the top of the countdown. Lots of information you'll never hear anyone else do. I love to count down. All the way to the top. How am I doing?
6: Oh, that's horrible.
4: Okay, here we go. Let's have some fun in the summer sun 2026. Rick needs, okay, last week's top five. It was a fight to the top. At number five, Sienna Spyro.

Number four, way to go, Bruno Mars. She's sizzling hot still at number three, Olivia Rodrigo. And look at this, on the inner circle of friends to the amazing Taylor Swift, a personal friend named Sombra at number two. And with a strong hold on number one, will anybody beat Olivia Dean? Let's see. So easy

Oh, how about you, Olivia Dean? 8 weeks of reasons to fall in love with her. Number one on the countdown. So easy to fall in love. Look who's coming up. Oh, somber. We think Olivia Rodrigo has a chance this week. All the secrets of your favorite artist right here in one place. We put it in the category known as D's Sleaze. And so much more. So let's do it. In fact, every week we put up three potential hits at rick.com. That's R-I-C-K.com. You choose a future hit. We call it the sure shot. And this week you've said this is the one. This could go all the way. Stella Lefty. Never on the countdown before, but Stella, welcome to the countdown to number one. It's called Boston. Listen.

Stella Lefty. That's right, Stella Lefty gets compared to Kacey Musgraves. Stella, welcome to the Countdown, the Sure Shot called Boston. And if you're a horror movie fan, you may have heard Stella's music without even knowing it. She's in the soundtracks of many horror movies as a songwriter. Rick Dees, let's get it going all the way to number one, starting at number 40. Miley Cyrus takes a very introspective look at herself in Young.

0: mutt. Leon Thomas, 2 weeks, number 39 on the countdown. And Leon was just honored with the Incredible Vanguard Award for shaping the future of R&B music. Well deserved. Okay, it's Rick Dees heading for number one. And already, we have just for you some
1: Dees Sleaze.
0: How about this? The Weeknd hits Dees Sleaze. Couldn't believe this record. He sets a record first half of this year, 2026 alone. The Weeknd's fans bought 3 million concert tickets to see him, setting a record, $440 million in revenue. Now, all of that does not go to The Weeknd, but a lot of it does. Even 10% is $44 million, if you're doing your math. Way to go for The Weeknd, setting records. And one more time, 3 million concert tickets sold just into 2026. That is amazing superstar status. Congratulations to The Weeknd.
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0: And back to the hits. Who has more tattoos? Is it Post Malone or this guy right here? Well, it's Post Malone, and he does his face. Justin Bieber won't do that. He has number 38, Daisies.

Jelly Roll. By the way, he's ending up on D's Sleeves with a divorce that is what they call amicable. We'll get into it coming up. Jelly Roll, Alex Warren together with Bloodline. Up to number 36, it's Rick Dees. And you might know Malcolm Todd from TikTok. Now he's at number 36 on the countdown. Malcolm Todd and...

0: get out of it.
1: Oh, did you hear that? He lost his earrings in her bed. Malcolm Todd debuts on the countdown number 36 this week. Okay, take it. What is it? The countdown challenge, and I know you can win this. It's an amazing Amazon shopping spree. Rick D's offering it to you. Just click Rick, R-I-C-K.com. Here's the question. Several artists play multiple instruments on this week's countdown. They're multi-talented. They can play piano, guitar, other wind instruments. There is one guitarist, though, who sticks out. Can you name this person? And his comment is,
2: I don't play any instruments you got to blow in.
1: No instruments you can blow in. In other words, he doesn't play woodwinds like sax and clarinet, whatever. Is it Post Malone? Is it Jelly Roll? Or is it Bruno Mars? Okay, Post Malone, Jelly Roll, Bruno Mars. Those are your three choices. Click Rick, R-I-C-K.com. Got it? You can win. Coming up, we have details that nobody else has on Taylor Swift and so much more. Did you see this? We did. And it's coming up.
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1: If you love hit music, you found your place on the way to the biggest hit of the week. And let's get into it right here. It's a countdown bonus hit. AJR, the brothers they are, and the big goodbye.
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3: All right, back into it. Number 35 on the countdown. That's where we are. Do it, Meghan Trainor. Shimmer.

them get bitter. Megan Trainor on the countdown, dipping just a bit this week. Shimmer, number 35, up to number 34. This guy is ready for you. In fact, he was walking the streets of Dublin last week whistling this hit. It's called Taste So Good. Niall Horan at number 34.

0: do it, Niall. Tastes so good. Welcome back to the countdown. A debut for Niall Horan, number 34 this week. He said, I'm a busy man, but more than that, I don't want to get in Harry's way. I would be a distraction, perhaps. So he will not be going to Harry Styles' wedding. But guess what? Taylor Swift, Travis Kelce invited. We understand Ed Sheeran may perform. We'll find out. Of course, it'll be on D's Sleaze. Okay, the biggest 30 hits coming up. And speaking of Ed Sheeran, he just made a quick $55 million doing what? Find out in seconds.
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0: All the hits in one place. Rick D's right here. Back to number 33 on the countdown. It's Justin Bieber. Same as last week at number 33. Yukon.

Oh, yeah, she did take it all the way to number one. Olivia Dean, Man I Need. This week down one, number 32 on the countdown. Up to number 31, it's Ed Sheeran, who co-wrote the FIFA World Cup anthem. You might be hearing that everywhere. In fact, I know you are. He said he wrote the theme as a rallying cry, and the Italians picked up on it. And here's what they do.

0: Ed Sheeran throws in his good friend Martin Garrix together, Repeat It, up one from last week, number 31 this week. And Ed's producing and writing and all of the royalties and all have put him on what they call the rich list. They're saying now that Ed Sheeran is worth $500 million. Is that possible? He won't say, but we understand Harry Styles is on the list, number 23, with $300 million. Adele raking it in at number 28 with $230 million. And at $200 million, there's Dua Lipa already on the list at number 32. Way to go, moneymakers. It's the rich list. Okay, Rick, these are the list of the biggest hits of the week. Everyone gets bigger. In fact, the top 30 next.
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0: before you go, there's something I want you to have.
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0: Yeah, yes it is.
1: But I thought the old lady dropped it into the ocean in the air.
0: Well, baby, I went down and got it for you.

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2: 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All the hits right here in one place, heading for number one.
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2: All right, let's get to it. The top 30 hits. Rick D's, good question here. At number 30 from Ray. 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

stage two, performing Mr. Electric Blue, Benson Boone. Down one, number 29 this week. And up to number 28, it's Rigdees and Huntricks with EJ, Audrey Nuna, Rayami, Golden.

Hendrix slipping to Swan this week. Number 28, Golden. And up to number 27, This Is It. Highest debut of the week at number 27, Sabrina Carpenter, House Tour.

0: Well, she's back with a force, isn't she? Sabrina Carpenter, house tour, highest debut this week, number 27. Have you joined the house tour trend yet? You post a video, you lip sync what you just heard, Sabrina Carpenter, and she says, the best ones I will use on my tour, my house tour. We have a link for you at rick.com, R-I-C-K.com. House tour, Sabrina Carpenter. Okay, something else is leaked out. I have to do it.
1: Ricky Leaks.
0: Oh, and what leaked out this week? Well, how about Jelly Roll has just gone through the most unusual divorce in record time. They already divided up their assets, settled their divorce in 2 weeks. And how about this? Bunny XO, his XO wife, says all questions will be answered in due time. They have to get one or two things settled. But it's the quickest divorce ever. They say they're in love, but not married. You got it? It leaked out this week. Ricky's reporting in the middle of
1: Ricky Leaks.
0: Okay, how about this? Wanted posters with Justin Bieber's face. How did Justin Bieber get on a wanted poster? What did he do? Find out. It's all on
2: D's Sleaze.
0: Coming up.
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7: That's what I want.
0: There's no stopping us now. Here we go to the biggest hit of the week. We're heading to number one.
8: Rick D's.
0: Only one hit away from the top 25 right now. Number 26, Rick D's, and he is on Taylor Swift's Like list. Somber, back to Friends.

0: speed demon. Justin Bieber on the countdown this week, going up one from last week, number 25. And a Bieber lookalike is a wanted man. How about this? This Bieber lookalike, this is serious business, is wanted for the attempted kidnapping of a woman in the San Francisco area. He looks just like Justin Bieber. We're looking, could you hand the... This is a photo of the wanted poster. I thought it was Justin Bieber. It is not. Not even close. But this is serious business. A Bieber lookalike on a wanted poster. If you want the biggest hits, the biggest 20 hits, as a matter of fact, they're coming up. And grand finales, grand prizes, 10 grand in cash. But how about this? A new dating term named after Ariana Grande. What is this? Stay here and find out.
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0: And do you remember Avicii all the way to number one, Wake Me Up.

Oh, is she busy? Took it all the way to number one, Taylor Swift and Opalite. Number 23 from Ariana Grande, Hate That I Made You Love Me.

she's moving up this week, up two from last week. Ariana Grande, Hate That I Made You Love Me, up two to number 23. And there's a new dating trend known as grandeing. And Thank You Next, you listen to the title, but you do listen to the entire hit like this.

0: Okay, you hear that? Instead of dragging her exes into the mud, she says, "What I loved about each guy I put in my songs. You guess which one fits. And they know it, I know it, but maybe you as a listener don't know which one fits. And that's intentional." Ariana Grande, so she says, that's called grandeing, where you look at the good stuff, but you move on. And that may fit you if you're working out of a relationship right now. It is Rick D's getting you ready for the biggest quaddy hits of the week.
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0: And it is the Chainsmokers. 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
1: Rick D's.
2: And only two hits away from the top 20 right now. Number 22. Can you hear it? The Click Clack Symphony of Ray.

Though this season of her life had been cold, lonely, and tough, though she slipped back into a darkness she had hoped by now to have overcome, she had learned a beautiful lesson as she kissed her girls goodbye and thanked them for getting her out the house. That maybe...

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She must have faith in the seeds that are planted beneath the snow. She must hold on, and she must let go. She'll be all right. No riding shining on at night. She will save herself this time. And in fact, tonight, she did confirm. 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It just teaches the heart how

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Let's do it, Rick Dees, and Bring Your Love. It's Madonna and Sabrina Carpenter. Here we go. Sabrina.

0: about?
1: Oh, Bring Your Love. Madonna from the past joins Sabrina Carpenter from the present, and they take it up one more, number 21. Madonna's the one who put out the book with, well, let's just face it, some very revealing photos years ago, and she confesses to our D-Sleeve spies that she was looking for a guy who had two things. One, an interesting tub in his bathroom, and number two, he could cook like his mom. If he could cook and had an interesting bathroom, he was in. The words of Madonna. What is Sabrina Carpenter looking for? She's looking for a restraining order against a stalker. Someone has been stalking Sabrina Carpenter for about 3 years, and she's had enough of it. This is a serious business, some weirdo creep. So a restraining order from Sabrina, and so far it is working. That's good news. Okay, top 20 hits. They're huge. Coming up.
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0: It's my music.

And her name, Elizabeth Taylor. Violet blue eyes, 5 feet, 2 inches tall. And Taylor Swift loves her. Number 19 this week for Taylor. Number 18, here we go, Noah Kahan.

0: might.
1: I just might. Bruno Mars, Don Juan, number 17 for Bruno, and that's from the Romantic album. All of his albums have produced at least one enormous hit. Looks like more than one from Bruno on this one. So far, his number one hits. Can you name one? How about 24 Karat Magic? Number one party song, Locked Out of Heaven, When I Was Your Man? And if you're asking what was his biggest breakthrough hit ever, this would

0: And when I see your face, there's not a thing I would change. Bruno Mars in the Countdown Spotlight. Okay, the top 15 coming up. Is there a change at number one? Let's find out.
1: Rick D's.
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3: And just one hit away from the top 15, it is Rick D's number 16, Gracie Abrams' Hit the Wall.

Oh, it's a gentle climb from Gracie Abrams. Up one from last week, number 16 this week. Hit the wall, and let's hit the top 15 just like this. Swim, it's BT.

0: just wanna dive.
1: Yes, they're in the top 15 again this week. Swim this week from BTS, Korea's Finest. And there's several scam alerts about BTS tickets. Watch out. Make sure they're real. People are getting ripped off left and right, mainly about BTS concerts, where they'll be, their merchandise, all fake. Don't you just hate it? Let me stay on top of it for you, if it's okay. It is your friend Rick Dees, loving the music just like you are, heading for number one, top 10 on the way. How about Dees Sleeve? Oh, more on Taylor Swift. Now we're understanding that everybody has to sign an NDA, which is a non-disclosure agreement. They're sometimes worth nothing. In fact, most of the time, they're worth nothing. But you do sign the non-disclosure agreement if you're a caterer, or if you're a security guard or a limo driver. So now we have an NDA, but we found out that probably she is going to be performing at Madison Square Garden. It would be a sellout. So far, Bruce Springsteen sold it out. Bon Jovi, 9 concerts, sold out in about an hour. And can you imagine 3 nights of Taylor Swift? Madison Square Garden, that's what we're hearing. And tickets, we understand, will be low-priced. Unbelievable. Thought you should have it full force in the middle of Dees Sleaze. Okay, biggest 10 hits. So close.
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0: 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Let's go.
1: It's the weekly top 40.
2: Oh, and let's keep closing in on the top 10 hits this week. Number 14, that's where we are. Sabrina Carpenter, Question. When did you get so hot?

0: baby doll. It's Dominic Fike on the countdown to number one. He goes up one. Way to go, Dominic. Up one to number 13 this week. They just changed rules on the Grammys that may affect Dominic Fike. For example, the rules for best new artist in the Grammys allow your name to be entered for consideration four times instead of only three times. So that gives more opportunities for talented artists like Dominic Fike and others. There's some other changes in the Grammys. We put these at rick.com. Check them out. RICK.com. And while you're at it, download Rick D's Hit Music. It's in the App Store. It's free. All you do in the App Store is search Rick, R-I-C-K, D's Hit Music. It's a free app. It's streaming. No commercials. You'll love it. Five-star rated, by the way. Rick D's Hit Music. Speaking of hits, the top 10 on the way.
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3: And just two hits away from the top 10 right here. Number 12, Rick D is here with Pink Panthers Stateside featuring Zara Larsson.

0: the same.
1: Pink Panthers going up three more this week, probably top 10 next week. It's Stateside featuring Zara Larsson. And let's feature the highest jumper on the countdown, number 11, wouldn't you know it? Taylor Swift from the hugely successful Toy Story 5 soundtrack. This is it. It's called I Knew It. I Knew You.

0: Oh, are you ready for this? Taylor Swift up. Wait a minute. 23 spots on the countdown since last week. Highest jumper of the entire year, 2026. I knew it. I knew you. Highest jumper for Taylor Swift already at number 11. Toy Story, biggest opening for a movie of the entire year, 2026. We predicted this, and of course we can debunk the fact that it was going to be a secret voice role for Taylor Swift as Emily, the original owner of the toy Cowgirl. It did not happen, but we thought it might. She does sing, obviously, I Knew It, I Knew You, and it's a hit. Okay, the biggest 10 hits of the week coming up. Is there a new number one? Let's find out.
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5: Okay, here we go. Top 10 hits of the week. Rick D's Spotlight on One Republic. They're back. They're in the top 10 after waiting a couple of years. Here we go.

Don't you love those American girls? He's Harry Styles. He does. He goes up on this week, number 8 on the countdown, up to number 7 with the award-winning hit that has what they call staying power. Shoes in Texas, Ella Langley.

0: Ella Langley, who says, you know what I like? This is a quote from Ella. She says, I like to out-red Nick, the musicians with whom I'm working. And choosing Texas, an example, going off on this week, number 7 on the countdown. Okay, Rick Dees, take the countdown challenge again. Win this amazing Amazon shopping spree. Here's what you do. Can you name this person? And his comment is,
1: I don't play any instruments you got to blow in.
0: No instruments you can blow in. In other words, he doesn't play woodwinds like sax and clarinet, whatever.

0: it Post Malone? Is it Jelly Roll? Or is it Bruno Mars? Okay, Post Malone, Jelly Roll, Bruno Mars. Those are your three choices. Click Rick, R-I-C-K.com. Got it? You can win. Stay here. Biggest five hits of the week. This close.
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0: helping us now.
1: Woo! I can't get enough.
0: Here we go. To the biggest hit of the week. We're heading to number one. Are you ready for the Jenny remix? I think you are. It's number six on the countdown. Tame Impala, Dracula.

Olivia Rodrigo, she's on the countdown. Could be her next number one. Number five from Olivia, Drop Dead. And she drops into her own recording studio at home in Toluca Lake, California. It's soundproofed. Even with jets from Burbank Airport flying overhead, you don't hear them. Did you hear any in Drop Dead? I don't think so. So many artists have their own home recording studios. They sound terrific if you have the right microphone. And we recommend the Neumann U47. Look it up. They're expensive. Okay, Rick D's on to number four right here. Die on This Hill. Sienna Spyro.

0: Oh, it's an exciting time for Sienna Spyro. Die on This Hill, up onto number 4 on the countdown. Her new album drops in about 3 days. We're ready for it, Sienna. In fact, she did some pre-sales, which sold out, we're told, in 90 seconds. Yikes, that's a hit. Okay, Rick D's in the big 3 hits of the week. And a Japanese music label is planning to invest $100 million in hopes of doing a deal with this guy. He says, talk to me. $100 million? The biggest 3 hits of the week. They're waiting for you in seconds.
1: Rick D's. Yeah. Counting them down.
2: 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He's Rick D's, and he's counting down the 40 biggest songs of the week on 105.1 The River.
0: And it went all the way to number 1.
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0: Daisy the Great and AJR, record player.

Oh, did you hear that? You could set the bar beyond the stars. I'll do anything you ask me. Anything. I would risk it all. Bruno Mars going up one. Number three could be number one for him. We'll be watching. Rick Dees and the Hits on to number two, the second biggest hit of the week. Here it is, as predicted, making room for a new number one. Olivia Dean and So Easy to Fall in Love.

Olivia Dean, 8 weeks. She had number one. This week, easing down one to number two with So Easy to Fall in Love and So Easy to Stay Here for the next few seconds, because there is a new number one. Number one coming up. And do you remember when Sia took this one all the way to number one? Sheep Thrills.

0: A record setter. It's Sia, Cheap Thrills. The reason we play it, of course, it hit number one. And now it's just hit, are you ready? 1 billion streams. Are you listening? Yes, you are. It's a thrill to have a new number one. Someone sitting on the front row of Taylor Swift's wedding and an artist so huge, he only has one name, a five-letter name. You know who it is? Can you guess? Number one next.
1: He's been counting down since 1982. He's Rick Dees, and he's counting down the 40 biggest songs of the week on 105.1 The River.
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0: All right, number one on the countdown, Rick Dees, and they say you never meet your heroes, but in this case, he does. Taylor Swift is one of this person's big fans. She loves his songwriting. She loves his music. And she said, you know what? Let's bring him to the wedding. So he'll be sitting right there on the front row. She recently became the youngest female in the Songwriters Hall of Fame. And she says, other songwriters I love. She mentioned several. And this week's number one artist was on Taylor Swift's hot list. Here he is. Five letters say it all. S-O-M-B-R. Somber number one with Home Run.

0: Oh, don't you love the way he pulls that off? Home Wrecker. Somber goes to number one over Ella Langley, over all the others. Olivia Dean, she was number one for 8 weeks. Somber now competing with his mentor, Taylor Swift. It's been a great week for Somber. Bruno Mars could not overtake him, nor could Ella Langley. Harry Styles is what it's all about. The countdown to the biggest hit of the week. And like I said earlier, make sure you download Rick D's Hit Music. 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R-I-C-K-D-E-E-S. 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Are you kidding? Build your own channels. Listen to the countdown from years gone by. Whatever you want to do, it's here. Rick D's Hit Music. And the iHeart app is amazing, too. God bless you for being here. So much fun every week. Every hit gets bigger until we hit number one.
1: Number one.
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0: 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I'm John Tesh. 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
1: Of course, we know that relationships have their ups and downs. I'm sure you've had a few of those. We all have. But here's another entry for the plus column. Ready? Being married may well reduce your odds of developing age-related memory decline like dementia or Alzheimer's. Researchers at University College London analyzed records kept on more than 800,000 people over a three-year period, a huge study. The result, married people were 42% less likely to develop dementia than adults who had stayed single their entire lives. That's about the same bump you'd get from getting regular exercise, by the way. So why does marriage help keep our brain sharper longer? The researchers believe it's because married couples spend tons of time together, while single people tend to spend more time alone, of course. And numerous studies show that people with strong social ties are less likely to develop dementia. Also, having a constant companion for years, it does help build up a cognitive reserve. Cognitive reserve. That's what helps protect against the future damage caused by plaque and the reduced flow of oxygenated blood to the brain that can lead to dementia.
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1: Of course, you know a lot of people take antidepressants. If you're one of them and you want to make them more effective, just exercise. According to scientists from the University of Texas Southwestern Medical Center, they found being active every day was as effective as taking a higher dose of an antidepressant for half of all patients, or as effective as taking a second antidepressant. So if you feel like you need to increase your medications, first, try getting daily exercise, too, and see if that helps. Because being active, it prompts the body and brain to release more natural antidepressant chemicals, and you know what they are, serotonin and dopamine.
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1: So, you know, we've always heard that if you want to stay on budget, you should only pay with cash because you can't spend more than you have, of course. But a new study turns that logic on its head. Listen to this. According to an analysis of 100,000 transactions, the University of Notre Dame found that when people were buying something that was an impulse or hard to justify, like an unnecessary outfit or cigarettes, they were more likely to pay with cash or a debit card, which takes money straight out of a person's bank account. The scientists say this allowed study subjects to forget they spent the money and to avoid guilt. So that's opposed to paying with the credit card and seeing that charge on your bill month after month until it's paid off. Because using a credit card creates a paper trail, of course, or a digital trail, forcing us to come face-to-face with the amount that we've spent. So in a twist, now the researchers are saying if we want to buy something impulsive or hard to justify, we should pay with a credit card so we know that we're going to see that transaction. We're going to be haunted by it every time the bill arrives. And that may be just enough guilt to prevent the purchase and to curb spending. I think this is good advice.

105.1 The River, Cank by the Ocean. I'm Jimmy T in for Mike Allen this week. Listen, Professor T coming at you first thing in the morning with a science report. I want to keep you educated as the week kicks off. So scientific reports analyze the lyrics of hundreds of thousands of English language songs drawn from two separate data sets, one covering 1960 to 2010, and the other tracking Billboard chart hits through 2023, and they determined that pop songs, just like that one, have gotten more immoral and very much meaner over the past 60 years. Yeah, pop songs have gotten immoral and mean. That is the scientific study on pop music. To save you from that, I give you Taylor Swift. It's Elizabeth Taylor on 105.1.

They say Toronto speaks over 100 different languages, but for the next few weeks, Toronto only speaks one. It is the beautiful game on the world's biggest stage, and you are locked on to the station blasting it loud and proud. 105.1 The River.

He lives with two cats and a dog. In his house, he is ranked fourth in the hierarchy of importance, just behind the squeaky toy and the laser pointer. Mike Allen, 5:30 to 9 on 105.1 The River.

0: traffic.
1: As you're making your way out, it is a pretty good run to kickstart your morning commute along the QEW in either direction. 406 clear, top to bottom, 58, no problems. And at the border into and out of the U.S., it's starting to slowly get busier. You're seeing about a 10-minute delay into and out of the U.S. Through the Welland Canal, all of our bridges are available except Queenston Street, that's currently raised. This summer, get outside and commute the fun away. 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With the latest traffic, I'm Samantha.
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2: Good morning, I'm Wendy Gray. Police say a cyclist has died in Niagara on the lake after being hit by a car in a hit and run. The NRPS says it happened just before midnight Friday near the Niagara Regional Airport. Police say the driver took off from the scene but was later arrested. A 22-year-old Niagara on the lake man faces charges. Couples looking to renew their vows in Niagara Falls will be paying more than first planned. The new city service will cost local couples $240, while non-residents will pay $400. When staff first presented a lower cost, which would just cover expenses, a couple of counselors said it felt too cheap for a world-class destination. The higher rate will see a small profit for the city. The Niagara region is included in a $2 million plan by the provincial government to stop invasive species from harming area forests and waterways. The funding will be used for the Invasive Species Center to support a Lake Ontario surveillance project. Doctors are urging Canadians to seek medical care after any contact with a bat, warning that rabies is almost always fatal once symptoms appear. The advice follows a medical report detailing the death of an 11-year-old Ontario boy after a bat landed on his face at a cottage. Researchers say prompt vaccination after exposure is highly effective at preventing the disease. Taking a quick look at sports in World Cup action, Canada defeated South Africa 1-0 to advance to the round of 16. In baseball, the Jays lost to Texas 3-2. Sunny today, the high 29. For more details on these and other local stories, check out 105theriver.ca.
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1: 105.1 The River, Jimmy T, the boy wonder in for Mike Allen this week. And if you want to know more about Olivia Dean, she sat down with Elle Magazine to talk about everything, basically from Love Island to being a Pisces and even the art of loving. Here she is, Man I Need. It's on 105.1 The River.

We love our hockey, but right now it is time to trade in the sticks for the boots. The Global 90 Minutes have taken over the TO, and we are bringing you the front row energy blasting all the way from Niagara on 105.1 The River.

0: traffic.
1: Good morning. It remains still a good run at the moment if you're making your way on the QEW, both Toronto bound and Fort Erie bound. It's a really smooth drive. It's collision enclosure free as well, the Burlington Skyway, but volume is filling in Toronto bound on the downside. 406 looking good top to bottom. No issues out on 58. It looks like I may have spoken too soon. If you're on the QEW Toronto bound, I'm spotting on our traffic cams here what looks like a stalled vehicle approaching Lions Creek. It really is starting to fill. If you're heading out of Fort Erie in towards this direction, keep it this in mind. And out on our in-town routes, again, currently problem-free, just volume filling in. 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With the latest traffic, I'm Samantha Diaz.

0: 1051 The River, Niagara's best music. I'm Jimmy T in for Mike Allen on vacation all this week, enjoying the sunshine. Hopefully he gets some up at the cottage, grilling, likely having maybe a wobbly pop or two. I hope he's having a great time. Either way, you've got me. I've got you. We have each other. So I'm going to give you some entertainment news you can use for your Monday, just to keep you in the loop, let you know what's going on in the world of entertainment. Like a week from tomorrow, for example, is the 4th of July. That's supposed to be the weekend that Taylor Swift and Travis Kelce get married at New York's Madison Square Garden. Or are they? Or are they setting that all up just to distract you from the real location? That's what a lot of people online are talking about. They think that maybe MSG is just a front. And I have to be honest, I kind of believe that it's just a front. Who gets married at Madison Square Garden? I mean, it's a great venue, but no, not for nuptials. A rough night for Lionel Richie. He was in Minnesota the other night where he was performing a concert as part of his Sing a Song All Night Long tour. I see what you did there, Lionel. After performing three times a lady, he apparently got lightheaded and announced on the mic that they were going to take just a quick break, from which they never returned. Yeah, they never came back out on stage. No word as to the condition of Lionel Richie, what the problem was, or for all the people who spent their hard-earned money to go to the show, whether it's going to be rescheduled. We just don't know right now. But what we do know is this. Kelce Grammer says that he is giving serious thought to running for political office. Governor Frazier. Senator Frazier. How about this? President Frazier. I say, hey, it's something that I could get behind.
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105.1 The River, Simple Plan on your radio. Good morning, Jimmy T. And for Mike Allen, that's Summer Paradise. Listen, let's be honest. Let's just talk about it. Prices for everything, just they suck. In a word, they suck. It is what it is. Gas, groceries, your bills, all of it, it adds up. So our good friends over at OLG would love to team up with us to give you the opportunity to be dirty, rotten, stinking, filthy rich, like Elton John rich, maybe. Who knows? I'm going to hook you up with an OLG free play. It's coming up this Thursday and Friday, your chance to score some major money, courtesy of OLG and The River.

0: traffic.
1: Collision and closure free as you're making your way out on the QEW, both Toronto bound and Fort Erie bound. No issues on the 406 from top to bottom. The Burlington Skyway is slow going, Toronto bound on the downside, and at the border, a 10-minute delay into and out of the U.S. Monte Carlo Inns is excited to welcome you. 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
4: Good morning, I'm Wendy Gray. A 22-year-old Niagara-on-the-Lake man faces charges in the hit-and-run death of a cyclist near the Niagara Regional Airport. The NRPS says it happened Friday just before midnight. Police say the driver was arrested a short time later. The city of Niagara Falls will be charging more than first thought if you want to renew your wedding vows at City Hall. The new service will cost local couples $240, while out-of-town couples will pay $400. Niagara Regional Police will continue to honor officers killed in Ontario and Quebec. At a recent police services board meeting, Chief Bill Forty applauded NRPS officers for supporting the officers killed.
5: I saw our members, as they were describing Taryn and Mark, I saw our members, the same qualities.
4: The flag at NRPS headquarters will remain at half-mast until the funeral for a Quebec officer next week. Canada is pushing for safe, equitable adoption of artificial intelligence at the United Nations. Ottawa's ambassador to the world body, David Lametti, says countries generally agree on the need for safety in AI. He adds Ottawa wants to make sure people can get benefits from AI while remaining safe. Taking a quick look at sports and World Cup action, Canada defeated South Africa 1-0 to advance to the round of 16. In baseball, the Jays lost to Texas 3-2. Sunny today, the high 29. For more details on these and other local stories, check out 105theriver.ca.
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1: Oh, man. 105.1 The River, Olivia Rodrigo giving your ex good advice. Drop dead, Jimmy T. Or maybe your current. Who knows? It might be a bad relationship. Either way, don't drop dead. Be healthy. And speaking of health, the banana, once thought to be the world's most perfect food, according to experts, has been replaced. Yes, there is a new, most healthiest food in the world. I'm going to tell you what that is coming up in about 6 minutes. So if you want to be healthy and not drop dead, like Olivia says, you stay right here.
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1: 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We're counting down the 100 biggest Canadian songs of all time. The anthems that shaped our country. The artists who put Canada on the world stage. And the hits every Canadian knows by heart. From The Weeknd to Avril, Bryan Adams to Alessia Cara. 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His voice causes women to fall in love. 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

0: traffic.
1: Still dealing with problems on the QEW Toronto bound at Lions Creek. It's not causing much of a delay just yet, but keep this in mind. Elsewhere along the QEW, it's trouble-free. Burlington Skyway Toronto bound on the downside is heavy. 406 top to bottom wide open and 58 looking good as well. If you're at the border into and out of the U.S., expect about a 10-minute slowdown across the board. 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With the latest traffic, I'm Samantha Diaz.
0: He's been to Vegas 11 times and is only one trip away from having a buffet named after his poor financial decisions. Mike Allen, 5:30 to 9 on 105.1 The River.

105.1 The River Niagara's best music. That is Teddy Swims. That's Bad Dreams. I'm Jimmy T. We're talking health food, right? The banana, once thought to be the healthiest food on the planet, has now been replaced. Yes, there is a new number one, according to a new health watchdog, the sweet potato. Yeah, the sweet potato is now considered the healthiest food on the planet. It contains twice the daily recommended amount of vitamin A, vitamin C, potassium, fiber, and 10 other vitamins. Yeah, the sweet potato. Who knew? Listen, don't just go biting into a sweet potato like an apple. Don't do that. Just, you know, do something. Bake it, steam it. Yeah, do something. You're so-

105.1 The River, face like yours, Jimmy T, rocking your radio. And yes, Canada has moved on to the round of 15. Next game, July the 4th, Saturday, 1 p.m., facing the always dangerous, always deadly, always unpredictable TBD. Yeah, we just don't know.

0: traffic.
1: Remains to be a pretty busy go if you're heading out on the QEW to Toronto-bound through Lions Creek. You'll find an ongoing problem there. However, it looks like it's in the midst of clearing. The 420 looking good. Just some delays at the on and off ramps near the QEW. Same through the Glendale area. At the border into and out of the U.S., so far so good in terms of major delays. And through the Welland Canal, all of our bridges are available except Main Street. That's currently lowering. The Burlington Skyway is busy. Toronto-bound specifically on the downside. Elsewhere, it's looking good. Misty City Music Festival, September 18th to 20th. Don't miss Brooks and Dunn, John Party, Jake Owen, and more all happening in Niagara Falls. 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With the latest traffic, I'm Samantha Diaz.
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2: Good morning, I'm Wendy Gray. Police say a cyclist has died in Niagara on the lake after being hit by a car in a hit and run. The NRPS says it happened just before midnight Friday near the Niagara Regional Airport. Police say the driver took off from the scene but was later arrested. A 22-year-old Niagara on the lake man faces charges. Couples looking to renew their vows in Niagara Falls will be paying more than first planned. The new city service will cost local couples $240, while non-residents will pay $400. When staff first presented a lower cost, which would just cover expenses, a couple of counselors said it felt too cheap for a world-class destination. The higher rate will see a small profit for the city. The Niagara region is included in a $2 million plan by the provincial government to stop invasive species from harming area forests and waterways. The funding will be used for the Invasive Species Center to support a Lake Ontario surveillance project. Doctors are urging Canadians to seek medical care after any contact with a bat, warning that rabies is almost always fatal once symptoms appear. The advice follows a medical report detailing the death of an 11-year-old Ontario boy after a bat landed on his face at a cottage. Researchers say prompt vaccination after exposure is highly effective at preventing the disease. Taking a quick look at sports in World Cup action, Canada defeated South Africa 1-0 to advance to the round of 16. In baseball, the Jays lost to Texas 3-2. Sunny today, the high 29. For more details on these and other local stories, check out 105theriver.ca.
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Niagara's Best Music 105.1, The River, I'm Jimmy T, and for Mike Allen, the vacationing Mike Allen. Congratulations once again. If you don't know, going out to our boys in red, Canada takes out South Africa, and they advance to the round of 15. The elimination rounds are here, the FIFA 2026 World Cup. Few things are sweeter than a goal in the 90th minute. Love.

0: traffic.
1: Remains to be a pretty busy go if you're heading out on the QEW Toronto bound through Lions Creek. You'll find an ongoing problem there. However, it looks like it's in the midst of clearing. The 420 looking good. Just some delays at the on and off ramps near the QEW. Same through the Glendale area. At the border into and out of the U.S., so far so good in terms of major delays. And through the Welland Canal, all of our bridges are available except Main Street. That's currently lowering. The Burlington Skyway is busy. Toronto bound specifically on the downside. Elsewhere, it's looking good. Misty City Music Festival, September 18th to 20th. 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With the latest traffic, I'm Samantha Diaz.
0: If he were in a boy band, it would be called No Direction. Mike Allen, 5:30 to 9, 105.1 The River.

0: 105.1 The River, Niagara's best music, Nelly Furtado, Turn Off the Light. If you don't know, now you know. You can find Nelly Furtado on Canada Soccer's World Cup album. That's right. There is an album. And they have tapped everybody from the tragically hip to Alessia Cara to Nelly Furtado. Drake's producer, Boy Wanda. He's Boy Wanda. I'm Boy Wonder. Get it? It's, yeah, nothing. Anyway, listen, he says that he just wanted to show Canada's music scene could compete with any country's in the world. So go pick up that album now, if you so choose. It's Canada Soccer's World Cup album. Oh, it's so good. How patriotic.
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105.1 The River, Niagara's best music. I'm Jimmy T. Jamie Fine, homesick right now. And speaking of sickness and all things ailments, apparently, according to experts, this particular sickness or ailment, if you will, has afflicted more television and movie characters than any other medical condition in the world. Do you have any idea what that is? If you don't and you want to know, I'm going to tell you in 8 minutes right here on 105.1 The River. Hang on.

0: traffic.
1: It remains to be a good run in terms of collisions and closures, not spotting any issues on the go along the QEW. Both Toronto bound and Fort Erie bound, it's really shaping up to be a great Monday morning commute out there. The Burlington Skyway just busy. Toronto bound on the downside, 406, no volume into and out of St. Catharines right through to Welland, and 58 very minor slowdowns at near Thorold-Stone Road. Thorold-Stone Road is busy to and from the QEW ramp, same with Glendale and Highway 20, and at the border into and out of the U.S., seeing about a 10-minute delay across the board. If you're out through the Welland Canal, all of our bridges are available except Lakeshore Road. That's currently raised. Glendale is lowering, and Clarence Street is raising soon. 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With the latest traffic, I'm Samantha Diaz.
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2: Good morning, I'm Wendy Gray. A 22-year-old Niagara on the Lake man faces charges in the hit-and-run death of a cyclist near the Niagara Regional Airport. The NRPS says it happened Friday just before midnight. Police say the driver was arrested a short time later. The city of Niagara Falls will be charging more than first thought if you want to renew your wedding vows at City Hall. The new service will cost local couples $240, while out-of-town couples will pay $400. Niagara Regional Police will continue to honor officers killed in Ontario and Quebec. At a recent police services board meeting, Chief Bill Forty applauded NRPS officers for supporting the officers killed.
3: I saw our members, as they were describing Taryn and Mark, I saw our members, the same qualities.
2: The flag at NRPS headquarters will remain at half-mast until the funeral for a Quebec officer next week. Canada is pushing for safe, equitable adoption of artificial intelligence at the United Nations. Ottawa's ambassador to the world body, David Lametti, says countries generally agree on the need for safety in AI. He adds Ottawa wants to make sure people can get benefits from AI while remaining safe. Taking a quick look at sports and World Cup action, Canada defeated South Africa 1-0 to advance to the round of 16. In baseball, the Jays lost to Texas 3-2. Sunny today, the high 29. For more details on these and other local stories, check out 105theriver.ca.
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0: Hero. 105.1 The River, Niagara's best music, soon to be Mrs. Taylor Swift Kelce. Speaking of that, that's so funny. There's odds makers in Vegas that are betting and trying to figure out whether or not she will change her name outright to Taylor Kelce, Taylor Swift, and leave it alone, or if she hyphenates it, Taylor Swift Kelce. There's no way. There's no way she changes her name. That's a billion-dollar brand. It's not going anywhere. If I bought McDonald's tomorrow, I wouldn't change the name to McDonald's and McCarthy's. It's just not happening. Listen, we were talking earlier about an affliction, if you will, a sickness that has gripped more television and movie characters than any other medical condition in history. Did you get the answer right, do you think? Did you have any guesses? Did you hit us up on the text line? Amnesia is the correct answer. According to experts in TV and film, amnesia has afflicted more television and movie characters than any other medical condition in history. Go figure.
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1: This Canada Day, 105.1 The River is giving you the ultimate soundtrack to summer. We're counting down the 100 biggest Canadian songs of all time. The anthems that shaped our country. The artists who put Canada on the world stage. And the hits every Canadian knows by heart. From The Weeknd to Avril, Bryan Adams to Alessia Cara. It's the music that makes Canada, Canada. Celebrate with us on the 1st of July. 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Where community, culture, and Canada Day come alive. He drinks OV if you're buying. It's the official drink of men who call wine complicated. Mike Allen, 5:30 tonight on 105.1 The River.

0: traffic.
1: Delays persist down on that Burlington Skyway to Roundabout, especially on the downside right over to the 403. Elsewhere, it's looking good. QEW also trouble-free. Earlier issues through Lions Creek have cleared completely out of the way. 406 top to bottom wide open. No issues on Incheon routes as well. 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With the latest traffic, I'm Samantha Diaz.
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0: Niagara's best music, 105.1 The River. That is Matchbox 20. It's called Unwell. Jimmy T for Mike Allen. Good morning. Happy Monday. Listen, hopefully your AC is up to par. Maybe get it checked. This week, temperatures are going to hit roughly the mid-30s. And factor in, that is without the Humidex, it's going to be a lot hotter. Yeah, that's kind of gross.
1: From the first dip in the pool to the last campfire of August, we're counting down the 105 days of summer on 105.1 The River.

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1: River traffic.
2: Good morning. It remains to be a good run in terms of collisions and closures. No major issues to pass along to you. Strictly volume to get through on the Burlington Skyway to Roundabout, especially on the downside. 406 clear top to bottom in the 140. Seeing some delays near 58A. That's strictly due to construction, but it is causing a backup in both directions. At the border, about a 10 to 15 minute delay across the board into and out of the U.S. Create your will online from the comfort of your own home, starting at $49.95. 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With the latest traffic, I'm Samantha Diaz.
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5: Good morning, I'm Wendy Gray. Police say a cyclist has died in Niagara on the lake after being hit by a car in a hit and run. The NRPS says it happened just before midnight Friday near the Niagara Regional Airport. Police say the driver took off from the scene but was later arrested. A 22-year-old Niagara on the lake man faces charges. Couples looking to renew their vows in Niagara Falls will be paying more than first planned. The new city service will cost local couples $240, while non-residents will pay $400. When staff first presented a lower cost, which would just cover expenses, a couple of counselors said it felt too cheap for a world-class destination. The higher rate will see a small profit for the city. The Niagara region is included in a $2 million plan by the provincial government to stop invasive species from harming area forests and waterways. The funding will be used for the Invasive Species Center to support a Lake Ontario surveillance project. Doctors are urging Canadians to seek medical care after any contact with a bat, warning that rabies is almost always fatal once symptoms appear. The advice follows a medical report detailing the death of an 11-year-old Ontario boy after a bat landed on his face at a cottage. Researchers say prompt vaccination after exposure is highly effective at preventing the disease. Taking a quick look at sports and World Cup action, Canada defeated South Africa 1-0 to advance to the round of 16. In baseball, the Jays lost to Texas 3-2. Sunny today, the high 29. For more details on these and other local stories, check out 105theriver.ca.
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0: The World Cup Tournament is rewriting the history books right in our own backyard. 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
1: All right, so now we know Saturday, July the 4th, 1 p.m. start time. Now the problem is we don't know who we're playing just yet. Yes, the always dreaded TBD is who we take on. In the round of 15, elimination continues. 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

0: traffic.
1: Good morning. It remains to be a collision and closure-free drive along the QBW Toronto Band and Fort Erie Band. 406 top to bottom is clear. 58 looking good as well. And the Burlington Skyway busy on the downside. If you're at the border into and out of the U.S., think about a 10-minute delay across the board. Through the Welland Canal, all of our bridges are available except Queenston Street and Highway 20. Both are currently raised. 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With the latest traffic, I'm Samantha Diaz.
0: You'll often find Mike Allen at the Fort Erie racetrack, mostly donating to horses that are smarter than he is. Mike Allen, 5:30 to 9 on 105.1 The River.

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1: Niagara's Best Music 105.1, The River, Jimmy T for Mike Allen. That is Tyler Shaw. It's called Run to You. How about some Monday morning entertainment news that you can use? If you don't know, when you've been living under a rock, you now know Taylor Swift is getting married to Travis Kelce. A week from tomorrow is the 4th of July. That's supposed to be the weekend this all goes down. And apparently it's going down at Madison Square Garden? Or so they say. Or are they setting that all up just to distract you from the real location? If I had to guess, and I was a betting man, it's not happening in MSG. Great venue to watch a sporting event or a concert. Not a great venue to get married. But the Hamptons are very close by. That's what I'm thinking. It was a rough night for Lionel Richie the other night in Minnesota. He was performing a concert as part of his Sing a Song All Night Long tour. I see what you did there, Lionel. Very, very good, my friend. After performing three times a lady, apparently Lionel got lightheaded and announced on the microphone they were going to take a short break. A short break from which they never returned. Yeah, the band never came back out on stage. Nobody really said much of anything other than the show was canceled. No word on Lionel's condition or whether or not the people who bought tickets are going to have that particular show rescheduled at a later date. And Kelce Grammer, of all people, says he's giving serious thought to running for political office. Could you imagine Governor Frazier, Senator Frazier, or could he go all the way? President Frazier. Listen, it's a story that I can get behind.
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Niagara's Best Music 105.1, The River. It's Chad and the boys of Nickelback. I'm Jimmy T for Mike Allen. 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
1: Oh!
0: 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Mike Allen, 5:30 to 9 on 105.1 The River. 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
2: Good morning and happy Monday. If you're just heading out the door, you're in for a good run. It's collision and closure-free along the QEW in either direction. 406 top to bottom also wide open. And if you're on the Burlington Skyway, just expect delays to roundabout on the downside. At the border, into and out of the U.S., delays have lightened up and it's a good run. 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With the latest traffic, I'm Samantha Diaz.
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3: Good morning, I'm Wendy Gray. A 22-year-old Niagara-on-the-Lake man faces charges in the hit-and-run death of a cyclist near the Niagara Regional Airport. The NRPS says it happened Friday just before midnight. Police say the driver was arrested a short time later. The city of Niagara Falls will be charging more than first thought if you want to renew your wedding vows at City Hall. The new service will cost local couples $240, while out-of-town couples will pay $400. Niagara Regional Police will continue to honor officers killed in Ontario and Quebec.

0: At a recent police services board meeting, Chief Bill Forte applauded NRPS officers for supporting the officers killed.
1: I saw our members, as they were describing Taryn and Mark, I saw our members, the same qualities.
0: The flag at NRPS headquarters will remain at half-mast until the funeral for a Quebec officer next week. Canada is pushing for safe, equitable adoption of artificial intelligence at the United Nations. Ottawa's ambassador to the world body, David Lametti, says countries generally agree on the need for safety in AI. He adds Ottawa wants to make sure people can get benefits from AI while remaining safe. Taking a quick look at sports and World Cup action, Canada defeated South Africa 1-0 to advance to the round of 16. In baseball, the Jays lost to Texas 3-2. Sunny today, the high 29. For more details on these and other local stories, check out 105theriver.ca.
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0: Niagara's Best Music 105.1, the River, Jimmy T for Mike Allen. That's Harry Styles. It's called American Girls. I'm Jimmy T, the Boy Wonder. Again, listen, Harry Styles is a huge nerd. And that's not a bad thing. I'm a gigantic nerd, too. I love comic books. I love comic book movies. I love the MCU. Harry Styles is in the MCU. He played a character called Star Fox. And it was in a post-credits scene of a movie called The Eternals. Harry Styles allegedly is set to return to the MCU next year in Avengers Secret Wars. Okay? It's hard to follow, I know. But listen, MCU, Marvel Cinematic Universe. A quick fact about the MCU for people who think, oh, you know, comic book movies, terrible. No. $31.4 billion is the global total across more than 35 theatrical releases. That's almost $1 billion a movie if you do the math. It's insane. It's literally the highest grossing film franchise in motion picture history. Forget Indiana Jones. Forget the Fast and Furious franchise. They've got like, what, 32 movies? Forget Star Wars. Okay? This thing defeats Star Wars. The MCU is crazy popular. And Harry Styles is a part of the MCU. So congratulations to Harry. It does look like he's coming back. He will return to the MCU next year in Avengers Secret Wars. Listen, go, Harry, go.
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0: traffic.
1: Good morning. It remains a good run if you're just heading out the door all morning. It's been a good drive out on the 406 from top to bottom. Same with 58. You will encounter some delays, though, on 58A near the 140. That's strictly due to construction. The QBW through Fort Erie looking good into the falls and over to St. Catharines, right over to Grimsby. The Burlington Skyway Toronto bound remains busy on the downside. Niagara bound, though, is clear. And at the border into and out of the U.S., a good run. All of our bridges through the Welland Canal are currently available except Carlton Street. That's currently raised. 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With the latest traffic, I'm Samantha Diaz.
0: He's never met a slice of pizza he didn't like. His fitness coach calls it lack of discipline, but he calls it market research. 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

One, the River Niagara's best music. Happy Monday. Hope you had a great weekend. Thank you for being here, spending some time with us. Hot today, sunshine and 29, and hot all week. Let's walk off the earth. The river.

0: 1051 The River as we speak. Melissa DeFreitas is preparing for her long distance walk in support of kids battling cancer. It's Little Superheroes, a walk for kids with cancer. She's starting it on Canada Day, so she's starting it Wednesday, but she's walking 200K. So she's going to walk from Niagara Falls all the way to Toronto, raising money in support of kids in need. She's going to try to have a little fun along the way too. She'll go in costume when she arrives. She's going to shave her head. I don't know that that's fun, but it's a super amazing thing that she's doing, because then her hair can go toward making wigs for kids with cancer. 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

0: 651 The River. 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Wouldn't you like to win the lottery with a lottery ticket that you won? I think that is a win-win. So just be listening to Mike in the River Morning Show, and it's your chance to win. I'm Carly Kincaid. Thank you for being here, starting a brand new work week, which is going to be a short work week, although it's kind of going to be weird because that day off is right in the middle. So we work for two, we've got one off, we work for two, we're at the weekend. I mean, it's not a bad setup.
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We switch it up every now and again just to get new intel from you. It's completely unofficial. Sometimes they're lighter questions. Sometimes they are not light at all. The question now is, the Liberal government has defeated local MP Tony Baldinelli's bill to keep killers like Paul Bernardo in maximum security prison and not move them to minimum security prison. How do you feel about this? You can say, agree, rehabilitation is needed. Angry, Bernardo can't be helped. Not surprised, Liberals are soft on crime. Justice system is a joke, period. Well, right now in the lead, not surprised, the Liberals are soft on crime, followed pretty closely by those of you who are angry. But go weigh in, okay? We want to know what you think. 105theriver.ca.

1051 The River. Hey, if you've got a not-for-profit event happening this summer, we want to come by, hang out, and showcase you on the radio. 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I'm Carly Kincaid. Well, how much do you love going to carnivals or fairs or exhibitions? Things with rides, things with great food, and there are some pretty good ones, okay? But coming up, we're going to talk about some of the most outrageous food options you can find when you go to some of these outdoor events. Now it's Sean Hook, Sound of Your Heart, 105.1 The River.

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0: Rihanna, Ponda Replay, 105.1 The River. How much do you love going to exhibitions, carnivals, fairs? There's so many fun things. The rides, a lot of you love rides. I get nauseous, but that's a me problem. But the food, now there are some crazy options. Now, different places have different things, but have you ever thought of fried Jell-O? It's a thing. Mac and cheese ice cream, fried Coca-Cola. I've heard of this. I've never tried it, but they use Coke in the batter. They roll it into balls, deep fry it, and then top it with cinnamon sugar. Kind of reminds me of a donut, but speaking of donuts, how about a cheeseburger donut? Ew. Or this is the top of the list, deep fried butter.
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2: 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We're counting down the 100 biggest Canadian songs of all time. The anthems that shaped our country. The artists who put Canada on the world stage. 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From The Weeknd to Avril, Bryan Adams to Alessia Cara. 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

1051 at the River Noakon, the Great Divide, and we will file this under things that musicians probably never thought they would have to say or let alone post about, but here we are. Noakon posted, if you have to poop at a show, please just go to the bathroom. So that being said, you can imagine what happened at his show in Philadelphia. I don't know why someone would do that. Oh, the worst. Somebody is having to clean that up, which is absolutely disgusting, but... yeah, he had to address that. I'm Carly Kincaid. Thanks for being here. Mariana's Trench. It's Desperate Measures. 105.1 The River.

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Morgan Wall and I had some help. 105.1 The River, making our way through Monday. I'm Carly Kincaid. 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Well, did you go to the movies over the weekend? Because if you did, well, we're going to talk about what happened. Coming up, now Simple Plan and Natasha Bedingfield. 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

0: $9 million internationally. They've got to be super happy with that. But I don't think the creators of Supergirl were overly thrilled. It flopped with both critics and moviegoers. Came in number two, $38 million domestically and $30 overseas. So again, not really very good. But they were up against Toy Story 5, which in its second weekend did absolutely phenomenally. Number one, $70 million domestically, another $90 million overseas. So can't complain about that. And honestly, it's such a good movie.
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0: So he and Martin Garrix crashed a wedding reception over the weekend, and there's buzz that maybe they did that in preparation for Taylor Swift's wedding. 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
1: 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We're counting down the 100 biggest Canadian songs of all time. The anthems that shaped our country. The artists who put Canada on the world stage. And the hits every Canadian knows by heart. From The Weeknd to Avril, Bryan Adams to Alessia Cara. It's the music that makes Canada, Canada. 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

0: Taylor Swift, Elizabeth Taylor, 105.1 The River. Every Saturday, starting at 2, Rick Dees counts down the 40 biggest songs of the week. I'm Carly Kincaid. Hope you had a good weekend. Mine was very different, to say the least. It seemed like it went on for absolutely ever. We had a lot of stuff that we did just around the house on Saturday, so that was good. But then yesterday we discovered, and we're not 100% sure when this happened, it was sometime between Saturday night and yesterday morning, someone decided to smash into my daughter's car, which was parked on the street in front of our house. So we spent the better part of yesterday dealing with that. And can I tell you, it's rotten.
1: 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Hold on, hold on.

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2: Charged with impaired driving. NRP officers representing the Niagara region for the funerals of recently killed officers in Ontario and Quebec. Chief Bill Forty said the same qualities he saw in the fallen officers he sees in NRP officers.
3: It was pounding rain, like it was torrential. Every one of our members stood there at attention, didn't flinch, didn't complain, you know, grateful to be alive.
2: The flag at police headquarters in Niagara Falls has been at half mast. Prepare to pay more if you're renewing your wedding vows at Niagara Falls City Hall. If you're from this area, it'll be $240, but if from out of town, it'll be $400. The city says that's more than what city staff recommended to city council, but some councillors said the proposed price seemed too cheap for a city known around the world. Yellow.

0: Knife is ready to accept evacuees from a remote Northwest Territories community who were ordered out due to a wildfire. Some 1,300 people were ordered out yesterday. Sports Canada watching who wins between Morocco and the Netherlands today. We play that team Saturday, the FIFA World Cup. Blue Jays and Mets tonight in Toronto. The weather today, sun and cloud, humidity at around 39. Tonight, showers possible by morning, low of 20. Tomorrow, sun and cloud, showers possible, humidity again, this time at 40. For more details on these stories, check out 105theriver.ca.
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Tate McRae, 105.1 The River. Mike Allen gives away $100 in Lotto 649 tickets on Wednesdays and $100 in Lotto Max tickets on Friday mornings. So you could potentially win the lottery with a lottery ticket that you've won. If you want to be our next big winner, just be listening to Mike Allen weekday mornings. I'm Carly Kincaid. Are you a fan of Shrek? Because if you are, we're going to talk about something pretty cool coming up. Now, Damiano David on The River.

Jonas Brothers, Only Human, 105.1 The River. Are you a fan of Shrek? Because Donkey is a spin-off from Shrek, and it's set to hit theaters June 30th, 2028. So we've got almost exactly 2 years to wait for this, but Eddie Murphy is going to obviously be voicing Donkey. And it's going to be the origin story of how Donkey became Donkey. So this spin-off arrives 1 year after Shrek 5, which is scheduled next summer. So we'll get Mike Myers and Eddie Murphy, Cameron Diaz, and Zendaya is going to be in that one. So we've got a lot to look forward to. Preston Pablo, 'cause I do. 105.1 The River. Damn.

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0: 5 seconds of summer. It's Youngblood. 1051 The River, the Royal Canadian Legion Branch 479, celebrating their 100th anniversary. So there's a big to-do happening Saturday, July 11th. There's a barbecue. There's an opening ceremony, live music. 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But keep in mind, it's a free event, which is awesome.
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0: Cameron Whitcomb. 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Heard from Marcus, who just says, hi, hi, hi, hello. That's it. Thank you, Marcus. Hi, hi, hi, hello.
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Huntrix Golden, 105.1 The River. If you've got a summer nonprofit event happening, let us know about it by going to 105theriver.ca. And our summer cruiser, powered by K1 Indoor Go-Karts in St. Catharines, could be headed to your event to showcase you on the radio. I'm Carly Kincaid. Well, have you been watching some soccer over the past while? Yes, we all have been. But do you have soccer questions? Because if you do, you are not the only one. And we're going to address some of those coming up. She just

as exciting as the falls. I had some help. It ain't like I can make this kind of mess. It's Niagara's best music. 105.1 The River.

0: Maroon 5, it's Sugar, 105.1 The River. I'm Carly Kincaid. We've all been watching soccer or football over the past while, and it's actually very, very exciting. But some of us do have some questions. And one of the big questions people want to know is, why are the cleats pink? Well, almost every major cleat brand released bright pink or electric fuchsia collections specifically for the World Cup. And it's mostly to just help it stand out against the green grass. And it's kind of fun. But here's the other question a lot of people wonder. Do male soccer players wear sports bras? Because maybe you've seen them wearing kind of something that looks like a sports bra, but it is not, okay? It is not. It's actually a device used to track different metrics like how much they're running and things like that. So it's almost like maybe a Fitbit or an Apple Watch.
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Canada is on the world stage. The stadium lights are burning bright, and the hometown crowd is ready to blow the roof off. 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

0: On Wednesday, it's Canada Day, and we will be counting down the 100 biggest Canadian songs of all time, starting at 10 in the morning. And these are the songs that have shaped our lives. Big thanks to our friends at the town of Pelham. I'm Carly Kincaid. Coming up, music from an artist who is showing us online pictures of her ranch. She and her husband own it. They've got all sorts of flowers and just all sorts of very cool ranchy sort of things. So she's up next.
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Somber Homewrecker, 105.1, the River Niagara's best music. My name is Carly Kincaid. That's it. That's all for me. I'm out. Thank you for being here. The River's office party home stretch is next. Couple hours commercial and talk free so you can wrap up your work day. To get you there, Elijah Woods and Jamie Fine. Ain't easy. 105.1, the River. Baby.

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0: traffic. Toronto bound on the QEW, we are dealing with an ongoing crash just before Casablanca, causing some slowdowns in the Grimsby area. And if you are headed Niagara bound on the QEW, expect stop and go volume all the way through to about Casablanca as well. The 406 southbound continues to be problem-free between St. Catharines and Welland. Along the Welland Canal, the Main Street Bridge currently unavailable to traffic, and we're not dealing with any issues on the way into the United States or on the way back into Canada. This summer, get outside and commute the fun way. 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And that's the latest traffic. I'm Dan Tashro. 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
3: Good afternoon, I'm Jeff Waterfield. Another challenging budget year in 2027 for Niagara Regional Police as it looks at an almost 15% increase. Police Services Board was told it's mainly due to wage increases, but also other rising expenses such as hiring, equipment, and programs not implemented yet. Some good news from the NRP and their search for a missing senior. They say 65-year-old Antoinette Frins has been found safe. She was reported missing yesterday from her Grimsby home. A request to the federal and provincial governments to help Niagara Falls more when it comes to evacuees staying in hotels. Former CAO Ken Todd says of the 1,700 province-wide evacuees of northern communities, 1,100 are in Niagara Falls, which is not fair.
4: We want to be the jewel of tourism in Ontario, and unfortunately, a lot of the residents and people will see Indigenous people on the streets, walking around, thinking they're homeless people in this community, and they're not.
3: He has spoken with many community groups on ways to help evacuees and the homeless.
4: It was unanimous on every board that I went to, because I think they're realizing the model is maybe not sustainable. It's time for a change. Things are probably still going to get worse before they get better.
3: It has been suggested a community hub where all services are in one place. Canada's former chief trade negotiator says he doesn't expect a tariff deal to be reached with the U.S. ahead of midterm elections. Steve Verhul says he doesn't think anything close to a good deal for Canada has been put on the table yet. Sports: Morocco and the Netherlands play tonight at the FIFA World Cup. Canada plays the winner on Saturday. And the Blue Jays and Mets play tonight in Toronto. The weather tonight, chance of showers down to 20. Tomorrow, sun and cloud, shower possible, feeling like 41. Wednesday, sun and cloud up to 34. For more details on these stories, check out 105theriver.ca.
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I hope you were having a fantastic afternoon. Yes, I know it's a Monday afternoon, but it's a split week with Canada Day coming up on Wednesday. And if you wanted it hot for summer, well, I'll tell you, hot is here. Details on that in just a little bit. Just after 4 o'clock, Brett Ness will spend the next few hours together. And music on the way from One Republic, also Nickelback, Wiz Khalifa, and Charlie Puth, and some Carly Rae Jepsen, too. And here's Miley Cyrus, Niagara's best music, 105.1 The River.

0: Yep, he dips both his wings and pizza in the blue cheese. It's a Niagara thing.
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0: 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Mm.

0: traffic.
1: Toronto bound on the QEW, we are dealing with an ongoing crash just before Casablanca, causing some slowdowns in the Grimsby area. And if you are headed Niagara bound on the QEW, expect stop and go volume all the way through to about Casablanca as well. The 406 southbound continues to be problem-free between St. Catharines and Welland. Along the Welland Canal, the Main Street Bridge currently unavailable to traffic, and we're not dealing with any issues on the way into the United States or on the way back into Canada. This summer, get outside and commute the fun way. 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And that's the latest traffic. I'm Dan Tashro.
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0: Niagara's best music, 105.1 The River. Brett Ness with you on this Monday afternoon that has a weird feeling of like a Thursday. Because if you're lucky enough to have Canada Day off Wednesday, well then, yeah, it's like you come out of the weekend, 2 days at work, and a day off, two more days in the weekend. I'm guessing at most places this is not going to be the most productive week. That, because it's Canada Day in the middle of the week, and because it's going to be so hot, people are just going to be dragging. Warm tonight, low of 22 degrees, showers, possibly thunderstorms early tomorrow morning, and then clearing, and then for tomorrow, 32 with a humidex of 43. And expect similar conditions on Canada Day, Wednesday, Thursday, Friday. At this point, the heat's not going to break until Saturday, and even then, it's just going to cool off a little bit. We do have an extreme heat alert issued for Niagara till at least Saturday. Like I say, you wanted hot summer weather. It's here. Sabrina Carpenter, One Republic, Nickelback, and Wiz Khalifa and Charlie Puth right after this.
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0: traffic. We are still dealing with that ongoing crash on the QEW Toronto bound at Casablanca, causing some slowdowns in the Grimsby area. There's also an ongoing crash in Niagara bound on the QEW just beyond Fruitland Road. Along the Welland Canal right now, all bridges are currently available to traffic, and we're not seeing any delays on the way into the United States or on the way back into Canada. 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And that's the latest traffic. I'm Dan Tashiro.
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0: 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It's Brett Ness. There's Marianas Trench, and will they make our list of the top 100 biggest Canadian songs of all time? We'll have to listen and find out this coming Wednesday, Canada Day. We start in the morning and we count it down right through the day. The top 100 biggest Canadian songs of all time. Looking forward to having a lot of fun with that. A lot of discussion. What songs should be in? Where they should place on the list compared to other songs. It's always fun when you do something like that. It's even more fun to just sit back and listen, which is what you can do on Wednesday, Canada Day, as we count them down, the top 100 biggest Canadian songs of all time. It's Brett Ness, and you know, there's more to selling your home than just putting a sign in the front yard, and you hope that the right person happens to drive by and see it, or walk by, or maybe trip over the sign. 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

0: traffic. We are still dealing with that ongoing crash on the QEW Toronto bound at the 420. We're also seeing an ongoing crash on the QEW Toronto bound at Casablanca in Grimsby, and expect delays because of an ongoing collision Niagara bound on the QEW just after Fruitland Road. Along the Walland Canal right now, all bridges currently available to traffic, and there's no ongoing delays on the way into the United States or on the way back into Canada. Misty City Music Festival, September 18th to the 20th. Don't miss Brooks and Dunn, John Parody, Jake Owen, and more. All happening in Niagara Falls. 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And that's the latest traffic. I'm Dan Tashiro.
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3: Friday night, let me take you out. 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As beautiful as when we first met.

Well, it certainly sounds like the hydro bill is going to take a hit this week as things get very hot. Today's hot, rest of the week, very hot. Warm night tonight, low of 22. Showers, possible thunderstorms early tomorrow morning. Clearing, sunny, and a high of 32 with a humidex of 43 for tomorrow. Expect more of the same on Canada Day and Thursday and Friday later on this week. An extreme heat alert has already been issued for Niagara for this week. It's Brett Ness making our way to 5 o'clock. We have River News and a check of traffic for you at 5. Lady Gaga, Bruno Mars, Taylor Swift, and Shaboozy all ahead. It's Niagara's best music, 105.1 The River.

0: traffic.
1: We are still dealing with that ongoing crash on the QEW Toronto bound at the 420. We're also seeing an ongoing crash on the QEW Toronto bound at Casablanca in Grimsby, and expect delays because of an ongoing collision Niagara bound on the QEW just after Fruitland Road. Along the Welland Canal right now, all bridges currently available to traffic, and there's no ongoing delays on the way into the United States or on the way back into Canada. Misty City Music Festival, September 18th to the 20th. 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And that's the latest traffic. I'm Dan Tashro.
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3: Good afternoon, I'm Jeff Waterfield. Two children in Ottawa and their father are dead after a murder-suicide. Police were doing a wellness check this morning at around 10 when they found the bodies of a 7-year-old boy and 12-year-old boy in the house. The man's body was found in a burning vehicle. Niagara taxpayers could potentially be forking out another 14.8% more in taxes for NRP in 2027. It would be over wage increases, also rising cost of supplies, hiring, and technology. Chief Bill Forty added the provincial government owes them money, but have already paid OPP.
4: There were monies provided to them, but I think that was because that was their service, whereas for municipal departments and regional departments like ours, it largely fell to the levy.
3: Board Vice Chair Pat Kyokyo hopes this year they can get that tax number down. Your chance to help guide community safety and how policing is done in Niagara is on now until August 7th. There's a survey on the police website under Community Safety Survey, and you can ask about it at community events throughout the summer. City of Niagara Falls has been told it's done more than its fair share to help evacuees of northern communities escape flooding. Councillor Tony Baldinelli added police are overworked and wondered what can the city do.
5: There's lots of rooms within Ontario. I'm not sure why we specifically get targeted. I know there's a lot of money involved. It was affecting us and affecting our tourism.
3: Former CAO Ken Todd noted of 1,700 evacuees spread around Ontario, roughly 1,100 are in Niagara Falls. Sports expecting a tribute to Bo Bichette as the Mets play in Toronto tonight. And the weather tonight, chance of showers down to 20. Tomorrow, sun and cloud. Shower possible, it'll feel like 41. And for Wednesday, sun and cloud and up to 34. For more details on these stories, check out 105theriver.ca.
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5 o'clock with Brett Ness and Canada Day coming up on Wednesday. Maybe you're planning a get-together. Summer vacation is here. And what comes with summer vacation and get-togethers with friends and family or touring around, of course, is, well, pictures. You have to have something to post online, right? Well, something that most, if not all of us do, as soon as someone says, hey, get in the picture, we're supposed to stop doing, because apparently it's not good for us. I'll share what that is with you in just a little bit. And music on the way from Lady Gaga, Bruno Mars, Taylor Swift, and here's Ariana Grande, Niagara's best music, 105.1 The River.

0: turning it up. Loving, I'm living, so we turning it up. Yeah, we turning it up.
1: Over 25 years on the air in Niagara. We just can't seem to get rid of this guy. Brett Ness on 105.1 The River.

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1: The QEW Toronto Bound still dealing with an ongoing crash at Highway 420. We're also dealing with an ongoing crash on the QEW Toronto Bound at Casablanca in Grimsby, causing delays. Expect your usual stop-and-go volume if you are headed Niagara-bound on the QEW to above 50 Road. And along the Welland Canal, the Highway 20 Bridge currently unavailable to traffic. We're dealing with about a 15-minute delay at the Rainbow Bridge, both on the way into the United States and on the way back into Canada. 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And that's the latest traffic. I'm Dan Tashiro.
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0: I've won the river. It's Brett Ness. Summer is here. Hot weather, vacations, get-togethers, lots of pictures, right? So what do you do when someone says, oh, I want to get together for a picture? You make sure you tilt your head up just a little bit, try and get rid of that little bit of a double chin, right? And the other thing we do, suck in our gut. At least I do. And apparently that's not good. It's not good for your health. Physical therapists say that it's not very good, especially for women. It's not good for men either, but especially for women. Causes a host of negative issues, from back pain to hip, jaw, or rib tension, pelvic floor issues, pain in your ribs and chest. I don't feel any pain right away, but I guess if you do it often enough, maybe that's going to be a problem. Physical therapists say instead they say learn to relax your abdomen muscles. Improve your posture, which will help with the belly a little bit. And try not to hold in your stomach. So there you go. Just be yourself in those pictures. Be natural. It is what it is. Right? But I would have never thought that something as simple as sucking up your stomach for 5 seconds for a picture would be that bad for your health. Lady Gaga's on the way. Something from Bruno Mars and Sam Smith, too.
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0: traffic.
1: The QEW Toronto Bound still dealing with an ongoing crash at Highway 420. We're also dealing with an ongoing crash on the QEW Toronto Bound at Casablanca in Grimsby, causing delays. Expect your usual stop-and-go volume if you are headed Niagara Bound on the QEW to above 50 Road. And along the Welland Canal, the Highway 20 Bridge currently unavailable to traffic. We're dealing with about a 15-minute delay at the Rainbow Bridge, both on the way into the United States and on the way back into Canada. 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And that's the latest traffic. I'm Dave Tashiro.
0: From Welland Canal to Niagara River. Lake Ontario to Lake Erie. 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

0: Music 105.1 The River. It's Brett Ness, and time once again for your afternoon celebrity buzz. And you know what? I'm thinking of renaming the afternoon celebrity buzz to be the Taylor Swift update. Maybe we can get Taylor Swift to sponsor it, and we can get some money out of her because she clearly is not afraid to spend money. The latest with the possibility of a wedding looming this Friday is Stevie Nicks and Tim McGraw are reportedly set to perform at Taylor Swift and Travis Kelce's wedding, or Wedding Palooza, as people are starting to call it now. And it's apparently happening this coming Friday. One source says Taylor invited so many people that it's going to be bigger than the Met Gala. Thousands. It makes you wonder if Taylor hinted at Stevie's wedding performance by wearing the Stevie Nicks shirt at the NBA Finals game at Madison Square Gardens recently. So how much does this Wedding Palooza cost? Well, a luxury wedding planner estimates that this is all going to run her about $20 million. Last year's national average for a wedding, just by comparison, was about $36,000. But if you wanted to have a wedding in New York, it was closer to $60,000. And Taylor and Travis, $20 million. Wouldn't want to be the father of the bride paying for that one. I think Taylor Swift can afford her own wedding. Taylor and Travis reportedly wanted their wedding in Rhode Island, but decided against it for security reasons. And it's pretty much accepted that the wedding is set to take place this coming Friday, Madison Square Garden, but now there are stories and reports going around that guests still don't know exactly where it's going to be, and all the money they spent securing and booking Madison Square Gardens could just be a decoy. So I guess we'll find out come Friday. And there it is, your afternoon celebrity buzz slash Taylor Swift update. Music from Pink, Drake, Olivia Dean, and Lady Gaga, all right after this.
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0: traffic. The only ongoing collision I am seeing right now is on the QEW Toronto bound just before Casablanca, causing some slowdowns. Niagara bound on the QEW, expect stop and go volume 2 about 50 road. And the 406 southbound is in good shape on the way into Welland. Along the Welland Canal, the Glendale Avenue and Main Street bridges are both unavailable to traffic, and I am seeing a 15-minute delay on the way into the United States and on the way back into Canada at the Rainbow Bridge. Plans change, no problem. 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And that's the latest traffic. I'm Dan Tashro.
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1: 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We're counting down the 105 days of summer on 105.1 The River.

0: you.
1: If you thought today was hot, wait till tomorrow and the rest of the week. Warm tonight with a low of 22, showers, possible thunderstorms. Tomorrow morning, then clearing, sunny and hot in the afternoon. 32 will feel like 43. Expect temperatures similar to that for the rest of this week with Canada Day, July 1st, coming up on Wednesday. It's Brett Ness. We'll check river traffic for you shortly. And music ahead from Madonna and Sabrina Carpenter, Justin Timberlake, also Pink and Drake. It's Niagara's best music. 105.1 The River.

0: traffic.
1: It looks like that earlier crash that we had at the QEW Toronto-bound just before Casablanca and Grimsby has since been cleared. We are seeing congestion in the area as a result, but traffic is now getting through. If you are headed Niagara-bound on the QEW, expect stop-and-go volume 2 about 50 Road. Along the Wanley Canal right now, the Clarence Street Bridge currently unavailable to traffic, and if you're on the way into the United States, there's about a 10-minute delay at both the Rainbow Bridge and the Peace Bridge. On the way back into Canada, also dealing with a 10-minute delay at the Peace Bridge. Misty City Music Festival, September 18th to the 20th. Don't miss Brooks and Dunn, John Parody, Jake Owen, and more, all happening in Niagara Falls. 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And that's the latest traffic. I'm Dan Tashiro.
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1: Just after 6 o'clock with Brett Ness. And before we get to the John Tesh Show at 7, an hour full of great music, including something from Chapel Rowan. We'll hear from Madonna and Sabrina Carpenter, Justin Timberlake, and on the way, and something from Pink, too. It's Niagara's best music, 104.

0: Like you, he knows what it's like to be stuck waiting at the train tracks, a well and canal bridge, and an international border crossing all on the same day.
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0: traffic.
1: It looks like that earlier crash that we had, the QEW Toronto bound just before Casablanca and Grimsby, has since been cleared. We are seeing congestion in the area as a result, but traffic is now getting through. If you are headed Niagara bound on the QEW, expect stop and go volume 2 about 50 Road. Along the Welland Canal right now, the Clarence Street Bridge currently unavailable to traffic, and if you're on the way into the United States, there's about a 10-minute delay at both the Rainbow Bridge and the Peace Bridge. On the way back into Canada, also dealing with a 10-minute delay at the Peace Bridge. Misty City Music Festival, September 18th to the 20th. Don't miss Brooks and Dunn, John Parody, Jake Owen, and more, all happening in Niagara Falls. 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And that's the latest traffic. I'm Dan Tashiro.
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0: 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It's Brett Ness, and I understand that talking about car insurance isn't the most exciting thing in the world, and reading your car insurance policy is even less exciting, but I'm going to make a suggestion. I think it's a good time to sort of, check out your car insurance policy, because on July 1st, which is Wednesday now, here in Ontario, you now will have options to take a few things off your insurance to save yourself some money if you'd like to. So it's a good idea to get yourself acquainted with your policy. I called my insurance guy like a week ago, and it took him almost a week to get back to me. Jim, the insurance guy, and it's not because he was avoiding me, although I wouldn't blame him. No, it's because he's just so busy, because so many people are calling and trying to find out, you know, what the new deal is for car insurance in Ontario and how they can save some money. So he's getting a lot of calls on that. And I will tell you this. I had a good talk with him. He explained a lot of it to me. And, yeah, you can save a couple of bucks, but you're not going to save a lot. It's not like you're saving hundreds and hundreds. It's not life-changing money that you're going to save by taking a couple of these things, a couple of these options off your car insurance. But just make sure, you know, make sure, follow up and make sure if, you know, there's a few bucks to be saved, hey, why not, right? But just make sure that you have still the coverage where it really matters. That's the important thing. So anyways, that all kicks in on July 1st. So if you're renewing your insurance, you know, just into July, mine renews July 29th. And at some point in the next year, you'll be able to take a look at those options and take a few off and save yourself some money if you'd like to. Olivia Rodrigo, Madonna and Sabrina Carpenter and Justin Timberlake right after this.
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0: traffic.
1: It looks like that earlier crash that we had at the QEW Toronto bound just before Casablanca and Grimsby has since been cleared. We are seeing congestion in the area as a result, but traffic is now getting through. If you are headed Niagara bound on the QEW, expect stop and go volume 2 about 50 Road. Along the Wanley Canal right now, the Clarence Street Bridge currently unavailable to traffic, and if you're on the way into the United States, there's about a 10-minute delay at both the Rainbow Bridge and the Peace Bridge. On the way back into Canada, also dealing with a 10-minute delay at the Peace Bridge. 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And that's the latest traffic. I'm Dan Tashrow.
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0: Music 105.1 The River. It's Brett Ness and our morning guy Mike Allen is on vacation this week. He's away at the cottage. I don't know if his cottage has air conditioning. Most cottages don't, right? Man, what a hot and sunny week he chose for vacation. No way of knowing what kind of weather you're going to get on your vacation, right? When you fill out your summer vacation form in like February, when the boss is like, could you please put your summer vacation in so we can figure this all out? You're like, okay, I'll take this week. Hopefully it's nice. Well, hot. Hot is what Mike Allen got. Warm tonight, low of 22 degrees. Showers, possible thunderstorms early tomorrow morning. Then clearing, sunny. 32 will feel like 43. So a few degrees warmer than today, and it will continue to be hot for Canada Day, Wednesday, and for the rest of this upcoming week. The extreme heat alert will probably last until the weekend. So, yeah, lots of shade, lots of water. If you want it hot, it's here. Jimmy T is in for Mike Allen all this week, speaking of which, and tomorrow morning he will give you an opportunity to win a $100 OLG voucher for Lotto 649. Gold ball jackpot for Wednesday night is estimated to be around $22 million. But because Wednesday's Canada Day, things will be a little unusual. Not a regular schedule. We're doing our top 100 Canadian biggest songs of all time countdown. So we're going to give away the OLG voucher tomorrow morning instead of Wednesday morning. So listen for details on how you can win that. John Tesh Show coming up next at 7 o'clock. You and I will talk again tomorrow afternoon just after 4. Something from Chapel Rowan right after this.
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0: traffic.
1: It looks like that earlier crash that we had at the QEW Toronto bound just before Casablanca and Grimsby has since been cleared. We are seeing congestion in the area as a result, but traffic is now getting through. If you are headed Niagara bound on the QEW, expect stop and go volume 2 about 50 Road. Along the Welland Canal right now, the Clarence Street Bridge currently unavailable to traffic, and if you're on the way into the United States, there's about a 10-minute delay at both the Rainbow Bridge and the Peace Bridge. On the way back into Canada, also dealing with a 10-minute delay at the Peace Bridge. Misty City Music Festival, September 18th to the 20th. Don't miss Brooks and Dunn, John Parody, Jake Owen, and more, all happening in Niagara Falls. Get your tickets now at mistycityfestival.com. And that's the latest traffic. I'm Dan Tashiro. Niagara's

Music 105.1 The River and the John Tesh Show is coming up next at 7 o'clock. It's Brett Ness. Have yourself a great evening. It's time for me to go. As always, it has been a lot of fun, but I am late for

Yep, life sure doesn't come with a soundtrack, but we've got you covered. Hit play on your day and enjoy Niagara's best music on 105.1 The River.

0: This is the John Tesh Radio Show, worldwide and on your radio on 105.1 The River. You're plugged into the John Tesh Radio Show. I am grateful. My name is John. It's Intelligence for Your Life. And from our Success 101 files, real quickly, there is a common word, apparently, that we need to avoid using in any and all of our work emails. It's the word okay. It turns out okay can unintentionally communicate negativity or aggression. I agree with this. Gretchen McCulloch is an internet linguist, and she tells us when the boss answers an employee's email request with just okay, it can sound harsh and like they're begrudgingly agreeing. Or when you email a coworker a paragraph-long question and they reply with a one-letter K, it can make you think they're mad at you. McCulloch says any short replies can sound curt or rude, and anything that's longer can sound more polite. That may be one reason why many of us subconsciously augment our okays with upbeat qualifiers like okay, great, or okay, sounds good, so we don't sound like jerks. And those extra words can make all the difference. Even replying KK is better than okay. It softens it. So before you shoot off an email reply that only says okay, think twice. You could be coming off harsher and more negative than you realize.
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0: And just ahead, new research is telling us that using AI for everyday tasks may come with an unexpected downside. It could be making life easier, but it could be making our brains weaker. I'll share the science on this one next.
2: You know,

0: 1051, The River.
1: Let's pose this question. Do you think artificial intelligence is making us more efficient or lazier? Researchers are starting to wonder as AI becomes part of our everyday life. And a brand new study found that people who spent just 10 minutes using AI to help solve math and reading problems performed significantly worse when they had to tackle the same types of problems on their own. They were also more likely to give up, by the way. Another study from MIT found that people who used ChatGPT to write essays had a harder time remembering what they'd written and performed worse when they had to write without the help of AI. So what's going on? Experts say it could be something called cognitive offloading. It's when we let technology do mental work that our brains would normally handle. The same thing happened when people started using calculators, GPS systems, and even saving numbers in their cell phones instead of memorizing the numbers. The researchers argue that AI is different, and possibly worse, because it doesn't just provide information, it does the thinking for us. This is why many experts say we should only use AI as a tool, not a substitute for actual thinking. Because just like our other muscles, our mental muscle tends to get stronger when we actually use it. This makes so much sense, right?
2: Intelligence for your life.
1: Coming up, it's workout intel. While it's true that people who do morning workouts are more consistent, we now know there are many benefits to exercising after work as well. And we'll prove it.

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You're listening to 105.1 The River, playing Niagara's best music. Here we go with the latest workout intel. While it's true that people who do morning workouts are more consistent, we now know there are many benefits to exercising after work as well, and I'm going to prove it. First, you'll probably push yourself harder, but it'll feel easier. Research from the University of Birmingham shows people tend to work out 25% longer in the evening and at a much higher intensity because it's the time of day when our body temperature is highest. So we're more flexible. We have more power. To find your ideal time for an evening workout, make it 11 hours after you wake up. Also, experts from Texas A&M say we have higher levels of testosterone in the evening, both men and women. And that's going to lead to increased muscle growth. One more. Don't worry about an evening workout ruining your sleep. According to the journal Sleep Medicine, don't miss this, people who fall asleep 2 hours after exercise

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1: So when you think of someone falling in their home and injuring themselves, you probably envision a senior citizen, right? Well, younger adults are now as likely to be trip and fall victims, and I'm going to give you one guess why. Yeah, smartphones. We're also busy looking down at our phones that we're falling down the stairs, tripping over the dog and cat, and slipping on throw rugs. In fact, over half of all walking and talking smartphone accidents do happen at home. That's according to the University of Maryland. And one out of every five of those at-home cell phone-related falls, a person ends up with a concussion. So if you're not going to watch your step, at least clear a path in most used areas, right? Like between the couch and the kitchen, so you don't wind up breaking your neck. Be careful out there.
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0: course, we know that relationships have their ups and downs. I'm sure you've had a few of those. We all have. But here's another entry for the plus column. Ready? Being married may well reduce your odds of developing age-related memory decline like dementia or Alzheimer's. Researchers at University College London analyzed records kept on more than 800,000 people over a three-year period, a huge study. The result, married people were 42% less likely to develop dementia than adults who had stayed single their entire lives. That's about the same bump you'd get from getting regular exercise, by the way. So why does marriage help keep our brain sharper longer? The researchers believe it's because married couples spend tons of time together, while single people tend to spend more time alone, of course. And numerous studies show that people with strong social ties are less likely to develop dementia. Also, having a constant companion for years, it does help build up a cognitive reserve. Cognitive reserve. That's what helps protect against the future damage caused by plaque and the reduced flow of oxygenated blood to the brain that can lead to dementia.
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0: 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It's the John Tesh Radio Show, and from our health and wellness files, we now know we can train ourselves to crave healthy foods. I'm going to prove it. This is the latest from nutrition scientist Dr. Susan Roberts from Tufts University. She says the brain can be rewired to prefer things like fruits and vegetables, and here's how to do it. You simply have to choose good-for-you foods when you're absolutely famished, when you're starving, because true hunger will help form neurological connections that'll make you associate the taste of healthy foods with the pleasure of satiating your hunger. You see how this works? So, reach for a healthy snack 10 to 15 times on an empty stomach when you're really hungry, and that's going to solidify your new eating habit. And Dr. Roberts has had patients who have changed their cravings in as little as 2 weeks. Once again, the headline here, you can rewire your brain to prefer healthy fruits and vegetables by simply choosing those types of foods when you are super hungry.
1: Intelligence for your life.
0: Coming up, if life feels stressful and overwhelming right now, there is a simple practice that may help, and it might be right outside your front door. Don't miss this.